0: remaining in the body.
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0: 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So thank you for this good question.
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0: And we will tell there is one person called beloved master.
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0: And this damages our intestine.
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0: belünket. And cause the diseases.
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0: Hari Om Tat Sat. I spoiled your appetite.
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0: I hope today potato is not cooked.
1: Remélem, manapság nem krumplit főztek.
0: In 1978 or 80, in between these 2 years, yeah?
1: 78-80 között.
0: There was one person developed one machine.
1: Volt egy ember, aki egy gépet kifejlesztett.
0: And he said that when you cut the potatoes,
1: mikor felvágod a krumplit,
0: or other roots,
1: vagy más gyökeret,
0: they are crying.
1: Az sír.
0: And so, this machine,
1: ez a gép,
0: they brought near the potato, and they had some kind of machine, so with giving the resonance, like a crying.
1: Ami rezonanciát ad, mint a sírás.
0: And coming, knife coming closer,
1: közel megy a krumplihoz a kés,
0: is that the vibration.
1: Van egy vibráció.
0: And so like screaming.
1: Mint egy sikoltás.
0: And when it's cutting, it's unbelievable how much this potato is crying, screaming.
1: És mikor felvágják, hihetetlenül sikoltozik az a krumpli.
0: Next day.
1: Másnap.
0: In Vienna there's a beautiful Nash market.
1: Bécsben a Nash Markton.
0: And no one bite potatoes.
1: Senki nem vett krumplit.
0: It took few months or weeks, sorry. Many people didn't want to buy the potatoes.
1: Sokan nem akartak krumplit.
0: The potato company was bankrupt nearly. So they made then more advertising about potato chips and this and that and that.
1: Hirdetni kezdték a chipset.
0: The same machine.
1: Ugyanaz a gép.
0: They coming near the plant.
1: Közel megy egy növényhez.
0: You go with a knife.
1: Mész a késsel.
0: Is making screaming.
1: Sír.
0: So it is said maybe because it's a metal.
1: Lehet a fém miatt.
0: So they made a like a knife from the wood.
1: Csináltak fából kést.
0: And came to near.
1: Oda vitték közel.
0: The same sound.
1: Ugyanaz a hang lett.
0: And then one came with the water can.
1: Aztán jött valaki egy
0: öntözőpannával
1: a növényhez.
0: And plant was so happy.
1: Olyan boldog volt a növény.
0: Because you are bringing the water.
1: Mert vizet hozott.
0: So that machine they did not provide to in any shop anymore.
1: Már a sehol nem lehet kapni azt a gépet.
0: So everything is a life. Our planet is called living planet.
1: A bolygónkat úgy hívjuk élő bolygó.
0: So what to do?
1: Mit tegyünk?
0: So someone who don't want to do all this,
1: aki nem akar,
0: then take the from the Surya Narayan.
1: Aki nem akarja mindezt tenni, akkor a Surya Narayanból.
0: There are many.
1: Sokan vannak.
0: There is one lady, one person.
1: Van egy ember.
0: Nearby our ashram, our Rajasthan.
1: Rajasthanban.
0: Border of the Gujarat and Rajasthan.
1: Gujarat határán.
0: There is a big temple of the Amba, Mother Amba, Devi, Shakti.
1: Amba anyának van ott egy nagy temploma.
0: And when the Shakti, she died.
1: Mikor Shakti meghalt.
0: The story is very long, I will not tell you.

0: Hosszú történet, nem mondom el.
1: So Shiva was very, very, very sad.
0: Nagyon szomorú volt Shiva.
1: Because Shakti, that was the first and the Shiva from his creation.
0: Mert Shakti és Shiva volt az első ebben a teremtésben.
1: So when she got the information that Shakti died,
0: megtudta, hogy Shakti meghalt,
1: Shiva was very, very sad.
0: Shiva nagyon elszomorodott.
1: He took Shakti on his shoulder.
0: Satit a vállára vette.
1: And he disappeared in the universe.
0: És eltűnt a térben.
1: Ages and ages.
0: Korszakokra.
1: Now Brahma, Vishnu and all other devas, Indras, all were very sad.
0: Brahma, Vishnu és a többi déva nagyon elszomorodott.
1: Because without Shakti, nothing is there.
0: Mert Shakti nélkül semmi nincs.
1: And Shiva must come back.
0: Shivának vissza kell jöjjön.
1: But he disappeared.
0: De eltűnt.
1: How to bring the Shiva back?
0: Hogy hozzuk vissza Shivát?
1: That attachment of the Shiva was so much.
0: Olyan nagy volt Shiva ragaszkodása.
1: So even the Shiva has attachment, why we not have?
0: Hogyha a Shiva is így ragaszkodik, okay? Akkor miért nem?
1: So be happy, enjoy, you have attachment, okay?
0: Élvezd a ragaszkodást.
1: But love is a love.
0: De a szeretet az szeretet.
1: So Shiva loved the Shakti.
0: Shiva szerette Sati.
1: So over here on his shoulder,
0: a vállán,
1: in the space,
0: a térben,
1: Brahma came to Vishnu.
0: Brahma elment Vishnuhoz.
1: And other many goddesses.
0: És a többi
1: said Vishnu, Vishnu, please do something and bring the Shiva back.
0: Vishnu, kérlek, tégy valamit és hozz vissza.
1: And they asked what happened, everything.
0: Elmondták, mi történt.
1: Said, well, the Sati suicide.
0: Sati öngyilkos lett.
1: And Shiva took it and disappeared.
0: Shiva elvitte és eltűnt.
1: Vishnu, where is Shiva?
0: Vishnu, hol van
1: so
0: Shiva?
1: So he's in the Brahmaloka somewhere.
0: Valahol a Brahmalokában.
1: Please.
0: Kérlek.
1: Only because the attachment of the Shakti, the Shiva cannot, he will not come down.
0: Csak a ragaszkodás miatt nem jön le Shiva.
1: Then Vishnu, his Sudarshan Chakra.
0: Akkor Vishnu a Sudarshan Chakrájával.
1: And he sends his Sudarshan Chakra.
0: Elküldte.
1: To the Shivas.
0: Shivához.
1: And he said to Chakras, shape the Parvati's body in many pieces.
0: Azt mondta a csakrának, sok kis darabra
1: suddenly Shiva will be free.
0: Sati testét felszabadul Shiva.
1: And so the Parvati, the Shakti's body was shaped or cut it this by Sudarshan Chakra 52 pieces.
0: Sati testét a Sudarshan Chakra 52 darabra metélte.
1: And where the mother Shakti's body, where it fall everywhere.
0: És ahova leesett Shakti anya testdarabja.
1: That place we call Shakti Pitha.
0: Azt hívjuk úgy, hogy Shakti Pitha.
1: Shakti Pitha means the place.
0: Azt hívjuk hely.
1: Holy place.
0: Szent hely.
1: And so in many, many different places in mountains or somewhere, still people are worshipping.
0: Sok helyen a hegyekben még mindig imádják.
1: So that place between Gujarat, Rajasthan nearby.
0: Gujarat és Rajasthan között az a hely.
1: So there is a place called Amba, the mother Amba.
0: Amba, anya nevű hely.
1: And there her heart fall down.
0: Oda esett a szíve.
1: And on that hill, where mother Amba's Shakti, mother Shakti's heart is there.
0: Ahol Shakti szíve van.
1: There is a divine light.
0: Ott van egy isteni fény.
1: Many, many ages. The light is there. And people are going and worshipping.
0: Hosszú idő óta ott van az a fény, és imádják az emberek.
1: If you want to see, we go and we will show you.
0: Ha akartok, elmegyünk és megmutatunk.
1: We will show you that place where the Shakti's heart was.
0: Az a hely, ahol a Shakti szíve volt.
1: Of course, we can't see.
0: Nem látjuk.
1: But holy light is there.
0: De ott a szent fény.
1: Worshipping.
0: Imádni.
1: So, there is one man,
0: van egy ember,
1: was a sadhu or whatever it is,
0: sadhu, ilyesmi,
1: and he got a darshan.
0: Darshanya volt.
1: He's living somewhere in the cave down in the mountain.
0: Ott egy barlangban él azon a hegyen.
1: And he became as a Shakti.
0: Olyan lett, mint Shakti.
1: Now he is dressing like a woman.
0: Úgy öltözik, mint egy nő.
1: He have also the, I know in his nose, what they call something that the ladies are doing.
0: Az órát is úgy, mint a nők.
1: Only ladies doing, boys you don't do, okay? Otherwise they will take you to the Shakti.
0: Mert különben Shaktinak neveznek.
1: So everything, see, all bangle and everything.
0: Karkötő minden.
1: And she's very thin.
0: Nagyon vékony ember.
1: We don't know how old is.
0: Nem tudjuk hány éves.
1: But really does not eat, drink anything.
0: De valóban semmit nem eszik és iszik.
1: For one month they kept in one room.
0: Egy hónapot egy szobában.
1: There was cameras.
0: Volt kamera.
1: Scientist.
0: Tudósok.
1: Everything if he's he's eating or not.
0: Eszik-e valamit, vizsgálták.
1: Or drinking or not.
0: Iszik-e valamit, vizsgálták.
1: Yes, that's right.
0: Az úgy jó.
1: So that no, she doesn't eat, she doesn't drink.
0: Nem evett, nem ivott.
1: And when there are festivals, she's dancing with them.
0: Mikor ünnep volt, táncolt.
1: And of course, everyone worship her or him as a holy.
0: Imádták őt, mint szentet.
1: And also, she does not have stool.
0: Nem is toilet. Volt széklete.
1: We can go and see.
0: Megnézhetjük.
1: It is something that is called then no more meat and alcohol and nothing Hari Om Tatsat.
0: Akkor semmi hús meg alkohol Hari Om Tatsat.
1: So that in within her is the heart of this Shakti.
0: Ő benne Shakti szíve van.
1: So there are people like this still.
0: Vannak ilyen emberek.
1: The Mother Earth will not lose the seed.
0: A földanya nem veszti el a magot.
1: Even many, many years there is no rain. The Mother Earth will preserve the seeds.
0: Nincs eső, akkor is megőrzi a földanya a magot.
1: Of these holy saints.
0: A ezeknek a szenteknek a magját.
1: So there are maybe in many, many other countries, I don't know.
0: Sok más ország is lehet.
1: So that is about that Shiva and this Shakti's power.
0: Ez Shakti és Shiva erejéről szól.
1: Of course, I think you cannot go close, you cannot touch.
0: Nem szabad közel menni, megérinteni.
1: I have seen only in the video.
0: Én csak a videót láttam.
1: I have heard.
0: És hallottam.
1: And I was there.
0: Ott voltam.
1: But I had no interest to go to her cave or there.
0: De
1: I had no time.
0: Nem volt időm, nem érdekelt, hogy a barlangjához elmegyek.
1: But now I think I should go and have a darshan.
0: De azt gondolom, most oda kéne mennem és darshan legyen.
1: So should we do?
0: Csináljuk.
1: Who would like to go?
0: Ki szeretne?
1: No, yes, yes. This, we don't know when she disappears.
0: Nem tudjuk, mikor fog eltűnni.
1: Disappear means die.
0: Azt jelenti meghal.
1: Or we don't know.
0: Vagy nem tudjuk.
1: And we don't know if she will be there.
0: Nem tudjuk, ott lesz-e még.
1: Or if she will come, appear out, we will come. But when I come, she will come. She must come.
0: De hogyha én megyek, akkor kell jöjjön ő is.
1: Sure, she will come.
0: Biztos jön.
1: So when I come and sit there,
0: ha én ott ülök,
1: slowly, slowly she will come in.
0: Lassacskán ki fog jönni.
1: So this is Holy Mother, very divine.
0: Szent anya, nagyon szent. Isten.
1: Divine, because that is called a pure Shakti light.
0: Ez a tiszta Shakti fény.
1: That is. Okay? So there are many, many. In Himalaya, there is many people going. We have in Khatu Ashram, Divine Mother statue.
0: Khatu Ashramban az Isteni Anya szobor.
1: That Shakti is, made a temple there for on her name.
0: Ott az ő neki van egy temploma.
1: And that is called the Kamiksha Devi.
0: Így hívják.
1: And so there is a body of her, the womb of the mother.
0: Az anya méh.
1: Yeah. 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
0: Jobb, ha nem tenyésztünk állatot.
1: So if we don't have a breed of our any animals, then we are not selling.
0: Ha nem tenyésztünk állatot, nem is adjuk el.
1: So one who is breeding them animals,
0: aki tenyészt állatot,
1: and then who is selling them,
0: aki eladja őket,
1: and who is killing them,
0: aki megöli,
1: all they are getting together this karma.
0: Mindezeknek eljut ez a karma.
1: And mostly gets this sin who will eat them.
0: De leginkább az a bűnös, aki megeszi.
1: If no one will eat,
0: ha senki nem enne,
1: why should they kill?
0: Minek ölnék meg?
1: So, in that way, in this generation, it's very difficult to be born again.
0: Nagyon nehéz dolog újjászületni ebbe a generációba.
1: This is a question. Better to stay in the sukshma loka.
0: Jobb a sukshma lokában maradni.
1: And we will create a good sukshma loka. There is no pollution.
0: És jó sukshma lokát hozunk létre, ott nincs szennyezés.
1: So people are thinking go on the moon.
0: Az emberek gondolkodnak, menjünk a holdra.
1: But we will not go to the moon.
0: De nem megyünk a holdra.
1: We will go to that lokas where all there is no any border.
0: Arra a lókára menjünk, ahol nincs határ.
1: And very happy. This only soul is there.
0: Csak a lélek van ott.
1: Yeah.
0: Boldogan.
1: That's why it is someone said.
0: Valaki azt mondta.
1: There is one song which is a.
0: Van egy dal.
1: Well, song from by Mirabai, you know.
0: Mirabai.
1: Do you know the Holy Mother Mira?
0: Tudjátok, a Szent Mira.
1: I don't know exactly her bhajan very much.
0: Tudom pontosan ezt a bhajan.
1: But she said in her bhajan to the Krishna, out of the God.
0: Így fordul Krishnához a bhajanban.
1: Why you gave me the birth?
0: Minek adtál nekem születést?
1: And then it's a very painful bhajan, but she singing.
0: Nagyon fájdalmas bhajan ez.
1: So if I would not be here, I will not suffer.
0: Ha nem lennék itt, nem szenvednék.
1: I will not hear, my mother will not suffer.
0: Az anyám sem szenvedett volna, ha nem lennék.
1: Etc. So, in the creation,
0: teremtésben,
1: it is said, unfortunately, jeev jeev bakshate, the life eats life. So there are some creatures, they only eat the animals.
0: Vannak olyan élőlények, akik
1: and they don't eat the dead body or dead meat.
0: Csak állatokat esznek, és halottat nem.
1: They will eat them, the life animal.
0: Csak élő.
1: Like the cats, the tigers.
0: Mint a tigris.
1: And some, if you give, after dead body, may meat is 2-3 days lying, will not eat.
0: Ha 2-3 éves dögöt adsz neki, nem eszi meg.
1: The,
0: napos.
1: The, as a house pet.
0: A házi macska.
1: Animals, tigers, lions, etc.
0: Tigris, oroszlán.
1: They have no chance to go anywhere.
0: Nincs módjuk bárhova menni.
1: So they are feeding with the meat.
0: Húst tesznek.
1: Which is maybe few days old.
0: Lehet, hogy néhány napos már.
1: So that is a situation of condition of those cats, which is as a pet, tiger and lions and this and that.
0: Ez a házi állatként tartott macskák, tigrisek, oroszlánok állapot.
1: They are exactly like we now humans.
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1: Mit tegyünk?
0: So someone who don't want to do all this,
1: aki nem akar,
0: then take the from the Surya Narayan.
1: Aki nem akarja mindezt tenni, akkor a Surya Narayanból.
0: There are many.
1: Sokan vannak.
0: There is one lady, one person.
1: Van egy ember.
0: Nearby our ashram, our Rajasthan.
1: Rajasthanban.
0: Border of the Gujarat and Rajasthan.
1: Gujarat határán.
0: There is a big temple of the Amba, Mother Amba, Devi, Shakti.
1: Amba anyának van ott egy nagy temploma.
0: And when the Shakti, she died.
1: Mikor Shakti meghalt.
0: The story is very long, I will not tell you.
1: Hosszú történet, nem mondom el.
0: So Shiva was very, very, very sad.
1: Nagyon szomorú volt Shiva.
0: Because Shakti, that was the first and the Shiva from his creation.
1: Mert Shakti és Shiva volt az első ebben a teremtésben.
0: So when she got the information that Shakti died,
1: megtudta, hogy Shakti meghalt,
0: Shiva was very, very sad.
1: Shiva nagyon elszomorodott.
0: He took Shakti on his shoulder.
1: Satit a vállára vette.
0: And he disappeared in the universe.
1: És eltűnt a térben.
0: Ages and ages.
1: Korszakokra.
0: Now Brahma, Vishnu and all other devas, Indras, all were very sad.
1: Brahma, Vishnu és a többi déva nagyon elszomorodott.
0: Because without Shakti, nothing is there.
1: Mert Shakti nélkül semmi nincs.
0: And Shiva must come back.
1: Shivának vissza kell jöjjön.
0: But he disappeared.
1: De eltűnt.
0: How to bring the Shiva back?
1: Hogy hozzuk vissza Shivát?
0: That attachment of the Shiva was so much.
1: Olyan nagy volt Shiva ragaszkodása.
0: So even the Shiva has attachment, why we not have?
1: Hogyha a Shiva is így ragaszkodik, okay? Akkor miért nem?
0: So be happy, enjoy, you have attachment, okay?
1: Élvezd a ragaszkodást.
0: But love is a love.
1: De a szeretet az szeretet.
0: So Shiva loved the Shakti.
1: Shiva szerette Sati.
0: So over here on his shoulder,
1: a vállán,
0: in the space,
1: a térben,
0: Brahma came to Vishnu.
1: Brahma elment Vishnuhoz.
0: And other many goddesses.
1: A többi
0: said, Vishnu, Vishnu, please do something and bring the Shiva back.
1: Vishnu, kérlek, tégy valamit és hozz vissza.
0: And they asked what happened, everything.
1: Elmondták, mi történt.
0: Said, well, the Sati suicide.
1: Sati öngyilkos lett.
0: And Shiva took it and disappeared.
1: Shiva elvitte és eltűnt.
0: Vishnu, where is Shiva?
1: Vishnu, hol van
0: so
1: Shiva?
0: So he's in the Brahmaloka somewhere.
1: Valahol a Brahmalokában.
0: Please.
1: Kérlek.
0: Only because the attachment of the Shakti, the Shiva cannot, he will not come down.
1: Csak a ragaszkodás miatt nem jön le Shiva.
0: Then Vishnu, his Sudarshan Chakra.
1: Akkor Vishnu a Sudarshan Chakrájával.
0: And he sends his Sudarshan Chakra.
1: Elküldte.
0: To the Shivas.
1: Shivához.
0: And he said to Chakras, shape the Parvati's body in many pieces.
1: Azt mondta a Chakrának, sok kis darabra
0: suddenly Shiva will be free.
1: Sati testét felszabadul Shiva.
0: And so the Parvati, the Shakti's body was shaped or cut it this by Sudarshan Chakra 52 pieces.
1: Sati testét a Sudarshan Chakra 52 darabra metélte.
0: And where the mother Shakti's body, where it fall everywhere,
1: és ahova leesett Shakti anya test darabja,
0: that place we call Shakti Pitha.
1: Azt hívjuk úgy, hogy Shakti Pitha.
0: Shakti Pitha means the place.
1: Azt hívjuk hely.
0: Holy place.
1: Szent hely.
0: And so in many, many different places in mountains or somewhere, still people are worshipping.
1: Sok helyen a hegyekben még mindig imádják.
0: So that place between Gujarat, Rajasthan nearby.
1: Gujarat és Rajasthan között az a hely.
0: So there is a place

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0: And there her heart fall down.
1: Oda esett a szíve.
0: And on that hill, where mother Amba's Shakti, mother Shakti's heart is there.
1: Ahol Shakti szíve van.
0: There is a divine light.
1: Ott van egy isteni fény.
0: Many, many ages the light is there. And people are going and worshipping.
1: Hosszú idő óta ott van az a fény, és imádják az emberek.
0: If you want to see, we go and we will show you.
1: Ha akartok, elmegyünk és megmutatjuk.
0: We will show you that place where the Shakti's heart was.
1: Az a hely, ahol a Shakti szíve volt.
0: Of course, we can't see.
1: Nem látjuk.
0: But holy light is there.
1: De ott a szent fény.
0: Worshipping.
1: Imádni.
0: So, there is one man.
1: Van egy ember.
0: Was it sadhu or whatever it is?
1: Sadhu, ilyesmi.
0: And he got a darshan.
1: Darshanya volt.
0: He's living somewhere in the cave down in the mountain.
1: Ott egy barlangban él azon a hegyen.
0: And he became as a Shakti.
1: Olyan lett, mint Shakti.
0: Now he's dressing like a woman.
1: Úgy öltözik, mint egy nő.
0: He have also the, I know in his nose, what they call something that the ladies are doing.
1: Az órát is úgy, mint a nők.
0: Only ladies doing, boys you don't do, okay? Otherwise they will take you to the Shakti.
1: Mert különben Shaktinak neveznek.
0: So everything, see, all bangle and everything.
1: Karkötő, minden.
0: And she's very thin.
1: Nagyon vékony ember.
0: We don't know how old is.
1: Nem tudjuk hány éves.
0: But really does not eat, drink anything.
1: De valóban semmit nem eszik és iszik.
0: For one month they kept in one room.
1: Egy hónapot egy szobában.
0: There were cameras.
1: Volt kamera.
0: Scientist.
1: Tudósok.
0: Everything, if he's, he's eating or not.
1: Eszik-e valamit, vizsgálták.
0: Or drinking or not.
1: Iszik-e valamit, vizsgálták.
0: Yes, that's right.
1: Az úgy jó.
0: So that, no, she doesn't eat, she doesn't drink.
1: Nem evett, nem ivott.
0: And when there are festivals, she's dancing with them.
1: Mikor ünnep volt, táncolt.
0: And of course, everyone worship her or him as a holy.
1: Imádták őt, mint szentet.
0: And also, she does not have stool,
1: nem
0: toilet.
1: Nem is volt széklete.
0: We can go and see.
1: Megnézhetjük.
0: It is something that is called then no more meat and alcohol and nothing. Hari Om Tatsat.
1: Akkor semmi hús meg alkohol. Hari Om Tatsat.
0: So that in within her is the heart of this Shakti.
1: Ő benne Shakti szíve van.
0: So there are people like this still. There are.
1: Vannak ilyen emberek.
0: The Mother Earth will not lose the seed.
1: A földanya nem veszti el a magot.
0: Even many, many years there is no rain. The Mother Earth will preserve the seeds.
1: Nincs eső, akkor is megőrzi a földanya a magot.
0: Of these holy saints.
1: A ezeknek a szenteknek a magját.
0: So there are maybe in many, many other countries, I don't know.
1: Sok más ország is lehet.
0: So that is about that Shiva and this Shakti's power.
1: Ez Shakti és Shiva erejéről szól.
0: Of course, I think you cannot go that close, you cannot touch.
1: Nem szabad közel menni, megérinteni.
0: I have seen only in the video.
1: Én csak a videót láttam.
0: I have heard.
1: És hallottam.
0: And I was there.
1: Ott voltam.
0: But I had no interest to go to her cave or there.
1: De
0: I had no time.
1: Nem volt időm, nem érdekelt, hogy a barlangjához elmegyek.
0: But now I think I should go and have a darshan.
1: De azt gondolom, most oda kéne mennem, és darshan legyen.
0: So should we do?
1: Csináljuk.
0: Who would like to go?
1: Ki szeretne?
0: No, yes, yes. This, we don't know when she disappears.
1: Nem tudjuk, mikor fog eltűnni.
0: Disappear means die.
1: Azt jelenti meghal.
0: Or we don't know.
1: Vagy nem tudjuk.
0: And we don't know if she will be there.
1: Nem tudjuk, ott lesz-e még.
0: Or if she will come, appear out, we will come. But when I come, she will come. She must come.
1: De hogyha én megyek, akkor kell jöjjön ő is.
0: Sure, she will come.
1: Biztos jön.
0: So when I come and sit there,
1: ha én ott ülök,

0: Slowly, slowly she will come in.
1: Lost Shochkan, ki fog jönni?
0: So, this is Holy Mother, very divine.
1: Szent anya, nagyon szent, Isten.
0: Divine, because that is called a pure Shakti light.
1: Ez a tiszta Shakti fény.
0: That is. Okay? So there are many, many, in Himalaya there is many people going. We have in Khatu Ashram, Divine Mother statue.
1: Khatu Ashramban az Isteni Anya szobor.
0: That Shakti is, I made a temple there for, on her name.
1: Ott az ő neki van egy temploma.
0: And that is called the Kamiksha Devi.
1: Így hívják.
0: And so there is a body of her, the womb of the mother.
1: Az anya méh.
0: Yeah. Hari Om. 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
0: Then slowly he started petting the horse and putting a blanket over his back.
1: A postupně potom začal toho koně hladit, plácat a dával přes něj přikrývku.
0: Then again removing it, then again putting it.
1: A zase sundal tu přikrývku a zase mu ji nasadil.
0: And then one day he decided that he needs to pluck some beautiful fruits off the tree.
1: A jednou se rozhodl, že potřebuje natrhat nějaké ovoce ze stromu.
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0: And after that time he brought the horse back to the king.
1: A po té době přivedl toho koně zpátky k králi.
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1: A král byl opravdu překvapený, jak k tomu došlo.
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1: A tak ten cvičitel tomu králi řekl, no tak teď je tvůj, ale já ještě každý večer se přijdu podívat, jak na tom je.
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0: Who lives in the space, who lives in that space within the heart.
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1: Do samého konce.
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0: Who lives in that space within the heart.
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0: 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Or you want me to repeat?
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0: In the middle of the body.
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Asato ma sadgama.

ever milky cow. Every day gives you new milk, fresh milk. It means it is a source of knowledge, and knowledge is endless. We can learn whole life, there is no end. Yoga is not just postures, meditation, and breath exercises. But these kind of practices prepares an aspirant to walk on the path of self-realization. The self is a universal, and the individual soul is an individual. Soul is a victim of the actions or karma, and the Atma, the Self, is untouchable from any actions or the karmas. We know there are 8.4 million different kinds of creatures in the water, Jalchar, Thalchar, the creatures on the earth, and Navachara in this space. This all have one light, and that light of the Supreme, that light of the God. Doesn't matter if it's human or a very small creature. What is living is carrying the light of God. That light is eternal light. That light is eternal peace. That light is everlasting love, harmony, happiness, balance, and joy. Though the light is within us, but we don't see that light. Light is within each and everyone, but we don't see that light in them. That light is not like this physical light. That light is not like the sunlight, but it's beyond undescribable. That is the light of God or God itself. And that light is reflecting and dwelling within us. With that light, we are one with the God. Anything we do to ourselves or others or any creature, we are doing with the God. If we cause the pain to anyone, any creature, any bug, any ant, we are causing that pain in the light of the God. Adi Guru Shankaracharya, the great master, he said,
that each and every

entity is the God itself. If you see yourself in everyone, this is the first step of self-realization. Yoga is that science of body, mind, and consciousness. Out of these 8.4 million different creatures, one is a human. Human have immense of energy or power, immense of talents. God gave the humans intellect. That kind of intellect which needs education. The human's intellect

and the quality. But education, the best education what a human can have, is in the lap of the parents. Because parents will teach us humbleness, kindness, love, spirituality, the ethic and spiritual principles leads the human to the Supreme. But we learn from beginning of the school, nursery school, till the university. This is the knowledge for the external world. This is the knowledge to survive for the existence. The education which we learn in the schools has very far distance from the light of the God. The aim of the human life is to come to the origin. Where is the source of my existence? Where is the source of my light, of myself, Atma? And why I am involved or the victim of the destiny? Every one of us, we have only one Atma, that one light of God. And every one of us have our own way of life, and we create the karma. Karma, this is a Sanskrit word, you can say actions. Every action has a reaction, and every reaction has action. We are between action and reaction. We don't know now if we are here in this life as action or a reaction. This is a cycle of the death and birth. This is an endless path. And be sure

are that a human must not be born again as a human. It can be. It depends on our action or the karma, our way of thinking, our way of living, way of nourishing. So yoga is a path. If one finds this path, then it is like a highway. Otherwise, it is just footpath leading us through the forest halfway and then disappears. That forest, the jungle, and this is jungle of this world, jungle of Maya. Maya have different meanings. First is illusion. This Maya is just illusion. We think it is, but it is not. You see me that I am sitting here, but it is not. Because very soon after giving this talk, I will go and you will see this chair empty. So I'm here, but I'm not here. You are here, but you are not here. So this is the way which leads us to nothingness. But that knowledge which our parents and our spiritual masters gives us, that supports the humans to come to their final goal. If we believe or we don't believe, believe or not believe does not change that destination, that life. Because for the truth, we don't need any evidence. For the truth, we need not to discuss. And that truth is within us. That's called Self, Atma. Yoga is that energy or that principle which is balancing consciousness and space. Space is endless. Space is expanding and contracting. That space for us all the times expanding or contracting. How far you think, that far space begins. Space gives us space. The space have tolerant space. We are sitting here and you think about Holy Himalaya. So now our space expanded to Himalaya. Or if we think about Brazil, our space is expanded till Brazil. We think about Moon or Sun, Mars, Jupiter, that far is a space.

dharma of the body, whatever body is doing, and body is growing from little baby till the very old age and will die. Body is doing its dharma in every age, different feelings, different imaginations. The dharma is a principle. The dharma, we have different dharmas with ourselves, our eyes, the dharma of the eyes to see. If the eyes can't see, it's blind. We will say the person is blind, it doesn't have eyes. The sound, that's dharma to hear. The smell, the touch, everything is its dharma. Dharma rakshita rakshitaha. If you protect your dharma, dharma will protect you. If you protect your eyes, they will protect you. So that's called Sanatana Dharma. A plant, a seed of the plant sprouts, grows, gives blossoms, seeds or fruits, and dies. Some, like big trees, they have long life, they don't die quickly. And they give every year or in certain months fruits. Dharma and karma, these are two walking with us wherever we are. When we sleep, dharma and karma sleeps with us. When we dream, the dharma and karma goes with us. And that karma will one day take us away, kill us. Dharma will be just witness, give that judgment of the truth. Evidence will never die. So our dharma is evidence of our being and our thinking and be in our life. Humans have these abilities to know and develop and purify. The other creatures, they also have kind of dharma to see, to hear, to walk, to hunt. But they have only two. Sleep, eat, and create, that's all. But humans should be beyond that. So dharma and karma, this if we understand, we have already achieved our goal, nearly. Some milestones remain still, and that is hardest one. The law of nature says, when one dies, comes back to the same dress, in same dress,
means the same dharma, same body. To continue. So yoga becomes here light. Light means to see that our inner self. Yoga is harmonizing our body system when we practice physical exercises. Glands, muscles, nerves, movements of the body, everything. And dharma changes our life every second. And that changing takes place is body karma. Body karma. So those rishis, they brought this system. But before that, there was no one, no any humans, nothing. That it is said that higher consciousness, supreme consciousness, had one tendency, one desire, one wish. Does God have desire? Does God need anything? But still, there's a hidden forces, there's a hidden power. That's a mighty one, mighty power. You see, there was about 10 days ago a very bad earthquake in Nepal. And thank you all of my bhaktas around the whole world. They send the donation and we hand over to the Chief Minister of Rajasthan's relief fund. One event immediately to help there. Unfortunately, again today, there was a 7 point something, again took the earthquake place there. We don't know any detail, and we are very sad about that. So we are organizing to send the food and cloth, and everyone is most welcome to take part to help. Love your next means in such a situation we shall help our brothers and sisters. And also there are many animals, they are injured, and we should help them. And for helping, one should not wait. Let's say if someone have now heart attack, and you said after Swamiji's lecture we will call the ambulance. That is too late. Action has to be done immediately. That is a good dharma. Helping hands have more values than just folded hands. Whatever we can, we should help all my dear bhaktas around the world who is with us now with webcast. Bless you. And you know the blessing is coming from beautiful Vancouver. Thank you that you have been helping. And now again it happened, we will help again. Whatever you can, please
help on name. Name of our Yoga India Life organization, and for the name of those people to give them support. Thank you very much. Easy for us just to observe and hear, but hard for those children. Parents died, or child died, or one is lying still life and big rock is on their legs, fall, can't come out. Cold, raining, many situations, many. So our dharma is to help. And why it happens, that is the karma of this earth. And karma mostly what the humans are doing. How many innocent animals are tortured and killed. Therefore, turn vegetarian, please. And how much forest we have destroyed, how many mountains we have destroyed, digging for the more and more highways. Mother Earth can't breathe. And how many rivers are blocked? How much coal is taken out of the Mother Earth's body? Different minerals, oils, gas, etc. It remains only little hole. What will human want there to do with this? And again, it is because of greed of those people who have lots of money, and they have a competition who will be the first richest person in the world. They should make now competition who can give more for the helping for such a people. That will be our richness. So we have to help. So the mighty power that is in the universe, that power is distributed in the stars, planets, moon, sun, and on our this earth, and similar in our human body. So that power, it exploded. Eko ham bahu syami, I am one. And now I will multiply. Every creatures want to multiply. Every seed would like to multiply. This is the eternal, immortal, the voice or wish of the God, whatever we call, thy wish will be fulfilled. So what God have wished, it is that creation. Eko ham bahusyami, I am one, and now I will multiply. So, in that endless space, that consciousness and balancing energy, yoga. Akar, ukar, makar, the form, the sound, and the creation. This becomes Om, three words, A-U-M. Akar is a form. Now this formless one would like to manifest it in the form visible. Like every father and every husband

husband and wife would like to have one child. This is a, from beginning of the universe activities, this desire has come, is a desire of that God. Ekoham bahusyami, I am only one. But now I will multiply. So husband and wife, they said, we are only one. And let us multiply, have baby. 1, 2, 3, 4, 5, 6, 7, 8, 9, 10. Then, enough. Yes. So, but give the birth to such a child and education to such a child, which becomes a light of the God. It is a God, light of God, but can manifestate the light within and within all. That is the right one. But don't give the birth to such children who become destructive, criminals, many, many different. This is because education was missing. By your pain, a pie burnt. No? Pain pie? You call pain pie? A pie, like a chapatis. Yeah, pain pie, yeah? Why it's burnt? Because you didn't turn. Pancake. Why the leaves of your trees under rotten? Because you didn't turn. Why your horse couldn't run properly, couldn't win? Because you didn't train, didn't turn. And why your disciple or your child is spoiled? Because was not taught the discipline. Everything needs training. Otherwise, the wildness of the humans is dangerous. Wildness of the nature is not dangerous because nature balances itself. So, it is in the nature that is the original sound of the Om. Akar, Ukar, Makar. Mother, father and child. This is the Om. Eternal Om. It will continue till this earth will exist or the life on the earth will exist. It means not only the humans. All creatures are doing this. Khana, pina, bhogna, pashu bhi param sujan. Eating, sleeping and creating children. All creatures are expert. Oh man, if you are doing only this, then what is different between other creatures? Therefore, do something more to make the world perfect. Take the sankalpa that my child will not be born again. It will come to the Brahmaloka, Brahmajnana. This is the aim of that. So that out of the sound, and now the sound is everywhere. As far you go in the space, you will hear beautiful sound, sound. The whole universe is balanced with the sound. And when the sound will not be there, all will collapse. All will be just dead material. Our earth is living. Our earth have also sound, actions. So, yoga is that in beginning. One multiply, but remains one.
ones will multiply but will remain one. This is the Maya. Multiply in many means in the form, akar. Akar means form. But still one, Atma, one Atma. But the individual, the Jiva. So Om is the representing that supreme power of God consciousness, balancing, harmonizing, and uniting. This is the Om. And so, this Om resonance is within our body. Every cells of the body has the resonance. That is the Om. You can measure when doctor makes your heartbeat test, you know, then they hear the sound from the kidneys, from liver, from pancreas, from whole body. There are 10 different kinds of sound in the body. And 11th one is then pure Om, Ukar. So yoga is that science that it makes the man into the God. Narse Narayan, from the humans to the God. So God are two different kind of gods. One is who is born, incarnated. After God realization or came with the realization. And the second is the Nirakar, which has no form. If you have read the Bhagavad Gita, the Arjuna asks to Krishna, what is better to adore, worship, impersonal or personal God? Impersonal is a formless, just God. And personal is in form. Everyone have different master, everyone have different God, yes. Within them is only one, but still we see the form. So Arjuna, it's better to go through personal God, then you will come automatically to the impersonal, into the Brahman. And that through meditation. The meditation is the way. Asanas is the condition, means the body situation. Health. Health is not everything, but everything is nothing without health, someone said. And so without body, everything is fell. Whatever we want to achieve, we can achieve through its body. At the same time, we said body is nothing. Why we said body is nothing? Body is something, more than something. The person who is saying body is nothing and bring big cobra and said, okay, hold it. No, I don't want cobra, keep it with you. Who said that? This body said. So, the intellectual knowledge doesn't help us. The practical knowledge. And that to mastery to come over, that is the achievement. So yatha brahmande tatha pinde, what is in the universe, we have in this body, human body. And what we don't have in this body, there is nothing in this space. And that the creator with this sound, Om. Many people think, say, Om is a religion. What have you against religion? If you say Amen, Amen coming from Om.

Then one question is there. Why do you go every year or often into the graveyard with the flowers and standing in front of your ancestors, parents, and crying there, giving flowers and praying? You feel the presence of that. So it means there is something still. Therefore, best is that you do it, let burn the body, and take the ash into the ocean. Ocean is the holiest of the holiest. All holy rivers from the world merges into the ocean. Everything washed into the ocean. Ocean is that Father and the consciousness of that Supreme on this earth is a majority is the water. Thousands and thousands of kilometers. Earth is just little like a handle of one lead on the cooking pot. The rest of this all is the water. And that water is within us and water is everywhere. In that consciousness of the fire, everything purifies. So, similarly in the chakras, there are many, many energy centers, different mantras, and meditation. That we shall tomorrow begins to practice. Every day one meditation from one chakra. Today is only the glimpse of the yoga. So meditation, physical exercises and the nutrition, eating will help us very, very much. So organic food, long ago there was hardly a question of organic food because everything was organic. I think I came here before 35 years, no? In Vancouver. So very in beginning when I was here, there was no question of organic food. Yes, that time people were having one kind of this, what they call the macrobiotic. You know macrobiotic? Yes. With the soya and miso and no. But now they say soya is so much polluted, growing with so many this pesticide. They don't ask you, suggest you to eat that. But what is not all? Fruits, vegetables, waters, everything is manipulated. Animals, everything. The food makes that kind of energy. Either it will block our development or it will support our development. So Ayurveda said organic, healthy food, sattvic food, which has a good quality. Whatever you eat, if you eat meat, then ask yourself, how this meat came to me? When one animal was killed, ask, did that animal was suffering from the pain? Did that animal had a fear? When we get injection, we are saying, oh, little thin needle. And can you believe that just with the knife or with something they are just killing them? Or electric shock or saw, big saw? That food which comes
why this animal was killed? Because we want to eat. If nobody will eat, no one have any kind of joy to keep them and kill them just. This is the sin on the earth. And so the Holy Saints comes to remove our sins. In which way? Warns us what you should drink and eat and what you should speak, where you should go. So, today I went to walk around the Lost Logan Lake, yeah? Near the Stanley Park. There were few swans and more crows and more other birds. So symbolically, swan is a supreme soul. And so all sattvic spiritual people are that super soul. And you are the leader. You can save someone's life again, means that one will not come again to the other life. Maybe you become that animal in the next life that you are victim of the slaughtering. We have no power to say to God, God, give me again human life. God doesn't answer anything. God said, no. Who am I to give you the next life in a different way? You will decide how your karma. What you did, that will come. And therefore, eating, drinking, where to go, what to do, this is in our favor to come to the spiritual powers. Help all. We are sorry for them because they still don't know, they don't understand. We must have that much love like a family member. You have one dog and dog is ill now. You will carry your dog to the veterinary doctor. You will spend the money. You will have operation for that dog. You will carry it home. The whole family and children, they are sad. They go to dog and say, it will be very soon okay. No? Or a cat or animal. How much we love that? Because we know that dog. We know our house pet. We love them. Why don't you think that whole world is our house? And all creatures, they are our family members. Vasudeva Kutumbakam. The whole world is a family of one God. There is only one God. So many things happens physically and mentally through us, but we shall practice and become aware about this. We should not cause anyone physically, mentally, emotionally, intellectually, socially, politically, financially, the fear. We know that we are not perfect still. We are imperfect and God is perfect. But still we walk on that path of some holy saints researched and told us. So, akar, ukar, makar, eko ham bahu syami, and that is multiplying of these creatures on this earth. There is no anywhere like this planet. There is no life like this. And when then many ancestors, they are still suffering, they are on different planets. There is no water. There is no eating,
You see,

illness in the house, or husband and wife will not have a happiness, they always will have fight, or children and parents will not understand, business will not be good, or in the house will be all the time distractions, always you will be ill, you lose your job, again you lose your job, you earn but money is gone. You know, you try to clean out from your house the dust, but dust comes without your inviting again. You try to get rid of it, but it comes again. And we'd want to let money come again in and get out something, but money doesn't come. Dust comes, not the money. And this dust is a karma. So, always comes. Every day we have to wash our consciousness. Pollution. There's a lot of pollution in our body. Emotional pollution is a lot. Lot and lot and lot. There's less purities inside. So it is like a garbage basket. Everything is thrown in. So do you know what kind of energy goes in your body? Just for little thinking, oh, I like this. That have to purify mental, emotional energy and physical energy. These two is obstacle. Purify, purify, purify, purify. Through the prayers, through good food, and keep the discipline. Maybe it is hard, but it is good for you. That's it. So, this is the principle of the creation and the life here. Now how we can purify that? We have this eight chakras, looks beautiful and is a beautiful energy, but also not so good energy. So when the darkness is there, we need a torchlight. And that torchlight is the mantra. Mantra, which is a torch light to walk through the forest in dark night. And there are certain things, the mala, the rudraks or the crystals, for different persons, different things. In that you have energy. You are recharging the energy every day. Rudraksha is one of the best protection against negative energy. You know that someone also told, the animals have beautiful energy. The dog have so energy, it is said where the dog is sitting, no earthquakes will follow stones on that one. And where the cat is, and where the cow, dog, cat and cow. And dogs, cats, cows, they know before hours or minutes that now something will happen, the earthquake. Generally all animals, there is only one animal does not know. That animal knows only when something falls on the head. Said, oh, that's it. Because God gave us everything, but certain things took it away. And that is hidden in our Ajna Chakra, third eye. There is one Kriya, is called Sanjeevani Kriya.

and one kriya is called Trikaldarshi kriya. 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But you should not predict. You should not tell someone that now I can do this and this. No. Then it will be gone. Yes. So let's come to the chakra tomorrow. Today is enough. Otherwise you will fall confused where I am, what was karma and dharma, and the ekoham, I am one and I will multiply. Yeah. He said so many things. This and then again this and then again this. Yeah. So that's called a talk. And now it will come tomorrow. Manipur chakra? No, sorry. Muladhara. 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For 2 days, that's all. Thank you. Bless you. On the name of Almighty, our Divine Masters.

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I lijeva strana. 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

0: Plant Bhagwan ki. 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
0: And we are telling about this thing, Guruji, what is this? 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
0: Some Guruji tell you many things, some tells you less.
1: Některý guru vám řekne hodně věcí, některý méně.
0: But it is the Guruji and disciples, they will become one.
1: Ale guru a žák se vždycky spojí.
0: There is only in the life something, my constellation and this constellations and that constellation.
1: Je to jenom v životě, ta nebo ona konstelace.
0: So be one with.
1: Takže buďte.
0: We help everybody.
1: Pomáhajte ostatním.
0: And we know from where my energy, my water, my everything in me and in you also.
1: A víme, odkud je ta energie, ta voda v nás, ve mně i ve vás.
0: Therefore, constellation.
1: Proto konstelace.
0: There is a very great people who are teaching.
1: Jsou velcí lidé, kteří toto vyučují.
0: In my family all they are doing the jyotish.
1: A všichni z mojí rodiny dělají jyotish.
0: I did not.
1: A já jsem ho nedělal.
0: And Holy Guruji said, you don't need.
1: A Holy Guruji říkal, ty to nepotřebuješ.
0: Okay, I say Guruji, I did not lead, or was listening or reading.
1: A já jsem říkal Guruji, já jsem to nečetl.
0: I did not study.
1: Nestudoval jsem to.
0: Guruji said, I gave you already, I gave you the teaching.
1: A já už jsem ti to poznání předal.
0: I said, when did you teach me, Guruji?
1: A já jsem říkal, a kdy jsi mě to naučil?
0: This is my stick.
1: Tady je moje hůl.
0: With once you have learning one university.
1: Tak jednou se naučil celou univerzitu.
0: Guruji said, you don't need.
1: A Guruji říkal, to nepotřebuji.
0: If you go to D&D, then you will be lost.
1: A když to půjdeš studovat, tak se ztratíš.
0: No village, no city, no any countries. Everywhere and everything for you are, you will be.
1: A tak Maheshi, v jakékoliv zemi, v jakékoliv vesnici, v jakékoliv zemi tam.
0: Because Guruji was reading his hand.
1: Protože Holy Guruji to četl z ruky.
0: And my Holy Guruji's elderly brother, he was very good in the jyotish.
1: A Holy Guruji's starší bratr byl velice dobrý v jyotish.
0: Very great.
1: Velmi velký.
0: My father, my brother.
1: Otec i můj bratr.
0: So I did not did.
1: Tak já jsem se to neučil.
0: So this is a parampara, Guruji, Devpuriji, Mahaprabhuji.
1: A tak toto je parampara.
0: But have to be in that way then.
1: Ale musí to být takto, tímto způsobem.
0: And it is that. So would you do like to learn this jyotish?
1: A chtěli byste se naučit
0: jyotish? Would you learn? Hand up.
1: Kdo se to chce naučit, zvedněte ruku.
0: And that's all others that don't know.
1: To je všechno, ostatní neví.
0: Okay. Hariom, you can go and have your key. Where is the key?
1: Můžete.
0: Where is the key?
1: Kde je ten klíč?
0: Yes. Jyotish is a key.
1: A Jyotish je ten klíč.
0: Yeah. That's it. Otherwise, let us say, doesn't matter what it is, God, you know. Hariom, Tat Sat.
1: A pak je.
0: That's jedno. Also okay.
1: Hariom, Tat Sat. To je yes. Taky v pořádku.
0: It will be what it will be.
1: Bude to, jak to bude.
0: Okay. But that can be changed.
1: Ale dá se to změnit.
0: How to do that change? there's one story Holy Guruji said, very nice story.
1: Jak to změnit? Je Holy Guruji jeden velmi pěkný.
0: It's little long life, long time.
1: Je už teďka moc hodin.
0: And there was one king.
1: Byl jeden král.
0: And other kings.
1: A druhý.
0: And they were fighting.
1: A oni mezi sebou bojovali.
0: And other kings, they killed other all kings.
1: A jední králové zabili ty ostatní.
0: And they had two children.
1: A oni měli dvě děti.
0: So some people they took these boys.
1: A někteří vzali tyto chlapce.
0: And they hide them somewhere.
1: A ukryli je někde.
0: Well, what is that inside? This is something. Lemon.
2: Lemon,
0: thank you. So they took the children from somebody who have in their a person who have the horses and donkeys.
1: A oni vzali ty chlapce k někomu, kdo má osly a koně.
0: And after that he went to some other people who were the farmers.
1: A poté ti chlapci šli k jiným do jiné rodiny, kteří byli farmáři.
0: And so on.
1: A tak dál.
0: So one person had no money, nothing. He don't know what his father, mother, what is they don't know.
1: Tak neměli žádné peníze, nevěděli, kdo je jejich otec, kdo je jejich matka.
0: So one was bringing with the donkeys some sand from somewhere into the village.
1: A tak ten jeden nosil na těch oslech písek do vesnice.
0: Other was a hunter. He was killing the animals.
1: A druhý byl lovec a zabíjel zvířata.
0: One sadhu came.
1: A přišel sádhu.
0: There was a king and various and what.
1: A byl tady jeden král a.
0: So they told this war and this and that.
1: Tak mu pověděli o té válce, která tady byla.
0: Have their children?
1: A on se ptal, jestli měli děti.
0: So yes, there are two boys.
1: Ano, jsou tady.
0: They are about 25 years.
1: Je jim asi 25 let.
0: But they are so stupid boys.
1: Ale oni jsou tak hloupí.
0: Nobody want to talk to them.
1: Nikdo s nimi nechce mluvit.
0: And they have no money, no dress.
1: A nemají peníze ani oblečení.
0: They were the king's children.
1: A byli to královi děti.
0: So the sadhu said, who are they?
1: Tak ten sadhu se zeptal, kdo jsou ti lidé.
0: Can you call there?
1: Můžete je zavolat?
0: So some boy came.
1: Ten chlapec přišel.
0: What do you want with me, Sababu?
1: Co po mně chcete?
0: Sadhu, what are you wanting from us?
1: Co po nás chcete?
0: He said, no. But I want to give you something.
1: Já vám jenom chci něco dát.
0: What? You will give me something?
1: Co, vy mi něco dáte?
0: I am a very poor boy.
1: Já jsem velice chudý.
0: He said, no. You was the king's son.
1: Ne, ty jsi byl synem krále.
0: I don't know.
1: O tom nevím.
0: But tell me what can we do?
1: Ale řekni mi, co můžeme dělat.
0: You will become money.
1: Budete mít peníze.
0: He said, I'm going with the donkey and only that, nothing.
1: A víte, já jenom tady chodím s oslem a nic dalšího.
0: And this is donkey is from somebody else.
1: A ten osel patří někomu jinému.
0: And I'm working for that.
1: A já pro toho člověka pracuju.
0: So he said, when donkey, you should sell it. When one donkey is there, you jak, sell it the donkey.
1: Jak budeš mít toho osla, tak ho prodej.
0: Again he's worker came.
1: A tak přišel ten.
0: Where's the donkeys?
1: Pracovník, kde je ten můj osel?
0: I don't know.
1: Tak to nevím.
0: So bring again.
1: Tak zase přinesl další.
0: He sell it.
1: On ho zase prodal.
0: And so many time, again and again, one and one, one and one.
1: Tak mnohokrát to tak udělal jednoho po druhém.
0: So they got a money.
1: A tak přišli k penězům.
0: Because he sell it.
1: Protože ho vždycky
0: there
1: prodal.
0: There was money.
1: toho osla
0: again donkey came peníze. Again he should sell it
1: a dostal dalšího osla, tak toho taky
0: prodal. So he had so much money, good,
1: tolik peněz,
0: so he became very rich,
1: a tak se z něho stal boháč.
0: And then that other one,
1: a ten druhý,
0: he was hunting,
1: ten lovil.
0: So why you are hunting?
1: Tak proč lovíš?
0: Because it's my profession.
1: Je to moje profese, je to moje práce.
0: So he said, don't kill them.
1: A on řekl, nezabíjej je.
0: But I have to kill them.
1: A on na to namítl, že musí zabíjet zvířata.
0: So he said, I give you some different.
1: Tak on řekl, já ti dám něco jiného.
0: But he said, I'm a hunter, I will hunt.
1: Já jsem lovec, já budu lovit.
0: So he had some instrument.
1: Tak na to měl
0: nástroj. Or like a bow arrow.
1: Něco jako luk a šíp.
0: One day was lost.
1: A jednoho dne to ztratil.
0: Someone gave him this.
1: A někdo mu dal

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1: 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My dandavat pranam to our beloved Gurudev, His Holiness Vishwaguru Mahamudleshwar Maheshwaranand Puriji Maharaj. Om Namo Narayan to Swami Madhuram Puriji. And Hari Om to all of you who are present here and those of you who are watching through webcast. Good evening to all of you and good morning, afternoon and evening to whichever part of the world you are watching from. Beautiful, sunny, lovely
2: making
1: day,
2: it
1: much
2: here.
1: More special and beautiful, because when beautiful hearts come together, and as I often say, people with the same frequency in the same page or in the same book coming together makes the atmosphere much more beautiful. Of course, the ashrams or the places where Gurudev's lotus feet have blessed and consecrated the places are divine, and those energies you can obviously feel. But also when hearts, pure hearts and beautiful people come together, that also brings up the atmosphere much more. So I'd like to thank each and every one of you for all the generosity, all the beautiful time and the experiences. And yes, I think we need this more often. I am not sure that I can physically come once a year, but I will try to, I mean not once a year, twice or thrice a year as I want to, once a year for sure. But let's try to do one thing, let's have an online satsang and I will join once a month. Okay? And even if I'm not here, Madhuramji is anyhow organizing many satsangs, and let's have more satsangs. Satsang means the company where is truth, where is good atmosphere, where it's talks about something nice. It doesn't need to be a talk. You can have satsang at your homes also. But here, in this beautiful ashram or in any ashram, let's all come together at least once a week. Do you?
3: Yeah. Well,
1: Zoom. Technology. What was before technology? We all had to come, no? So let's try to gather more often and have beautiful satsangs and more people, community, sometimes at their place, sometimes at his place, sometimes here, anywhere. Should be more. Ashram. The literal meaning of ashram means a means come and shram means work. That's the literal meaning of ashram. Karma Yoga. We are famous for it. So let's all gather more often and have beautiful satsangs. You can have it at any place, any home.
4: Gurur Devo Maheshwarah, Gurur Sakshat Parabrahma, Tasmai Sri Gurave Namaha. Om Shanti, Shanti,

Good evening, everybody. Hari Om and Om Namo Narayan to our Swami Avatar Puriji. Well, we had really beautiful time. But I think mostly our hearts feel rejoiced and really filled with joy, because it's very rare this time to meet really a real human being. Many people, we carry the form of the human body, but very rare are those whose hearts are filled with the presence of the divine, and they willing to share this with the world. I think if we all would try to live his life for a week or month, we would realize that it's not as easy as it looks from outside. But to really offer this inner space, or to offer the energy for the service of the Gurudev, that's something very great. So we are of this in the world. So he says here, I don't know who wrote this bhajan, but he says that I have been wandering whole world, but nowhere I could find such a close friend. Yeah, this becoming nowadays in spirituality, I feel very needed that friendship, a spiritual friend, someone who, you know how nice it is to sit down with someone and you don't have to talk about the weather or politics or something. But we talk about God, we talk about love and joy. That is very rare. He says, the whole world is crying until we meet with the saint. And from that moment, I think of him day and night. I don't want to separate from you, because without you I will not find a

0: peace. And just like a fish that dies without the water in agony. I respected you and will respect you further. When I heard the name of the Sataguru, then I decided to wear the clothes of the fakir. My beloved Gurudev, please don't leave me. I want to live in this joy, in this real happiness, yeah, that we were talking whole week about. What is really real joy? Is it really an ice cream? Oh, it's good, it's nice, but is it really somewhere out there? No, we had lot of words from Swami Avatar Puriji. It's inside, it's within. So after the divine words of my guru, I have woken up and I caught the knowledge. At the feet of his, I am mad with joy. And I'm hugging the lotus feet of Gurudev. This, if I may.
1: I learned it from the best. Putting people on the spot. Few words. Not behind, it's you. Yeah. Mm.
2: I was just, as we were singing bhajans, I was just thinking about the last 21 years. Has it been 21, Divya Puriji?
3: Divya?
4: No, 33.
2: Since we took mantra?
3: No, 20.
2: 20 years. And how, I guess I was very young still, I was in my early 20s. And how many beautiful experiences I have had with Swamiji. The first time I went, I met him here in Wellington Ashram, and I was so impressed with his lecture. And in the break, he said in perfect German to Uma Puri, "Go bring me a cup of tea." And I was like, he speaks German? I was like, because I was born in Germany, I was very impressed with this Indian Swami. And then I decided that I will just go on my own accord to Jadan. I didn't tell anyone that I was coming. So I was outside the gates, and the guards out there, they wouldn't want to let me in. And at that time, I didn't realize Swamiji walked past behind me. It was such a blessing because he doesn't often walk on the outside of the compound, you know. I was like, and then there were times in Fiji where we had a beautiful time visiting the different disciples and just watching him in everyday life. And one time we left the accommodation and he said, "Have you got everything?" I'm like, "Yep, yep, yep. Have you got everything?" "Yep, yep, yep." And then we left the phone charger behind and he stopped on the stairs and he waited for the bugs and the insects to crawl past before he stepped. And it's given me so much, his attention to detail and his care for people, always making sure. And Swami Avatar Puriji, I've really observed the same with you the last few days, how much care you take for each person and how you inquire and make sure everyone is comfortable and pain-free. And yeah, it's very beautiful. And how much I've learned with his cooking and how much my ego has been, molded. Like a beautiful pottery vase. And then when I was younger, I feel like I was a bit more brave, so I asked him for my name in front of everyone in Jadan, and he mumbled something like Dharam Devi. I was like, "Ooh, I wonder what this means." It took me another 2 or 3 years to ask him about the meaning, and at that point I had already studied Ayurvedic medicine, and I was like, I'm sure he's going to say something like open up an Ayurvedic hospital or something. So I went with all of these preconceptions, and then he sat on this chair right there here, and he was like, stroking his beard, saying, "I think you should have a family." And I was like, "Oh gosh, that's so neff, like so boring. And it was just the biggest teacher, you know, becoming a mom and doing that selfless service and then bringing my children. And we went on the Australian desert tour, and my youngest son, Gopal Puri, my oldest was 2 years old, and it was just so beautiful, so many beautiful memories of sitting by the fire and having chai with Swamiji and, yeah, going to Strilki and just following him around. Yeah, so beautiful, and how much I feel I have changed and become a different person, and how much I appreciate Swami Avatapuriji having you here. And for you, I have great respect for your caring, what you're caring, the light and the responsibility and the schedule. And I'm very happy that physically you're very young, so you can endure, hopefully, the strain of this. It's a blessing and a burden, I feel.
1: It's our job to digest.
2: Yeah. So thank you for blessing us. I was very sick when you first arrived. I had shingles really bad. And this morning I woke up and I'm like, I'm pain-free. So thank you for the blessings and the beautiful yagya. That was my highlight this week. That was so beautiful. So yeah, I am blessed to still be here and stay steadfast in my belief and be unmoved and just, yeah, continue singing bhajans and kirtan and have my beautiful guru brothers and sisters here for, you know, watching each other mature. And having Mataji here, so beautiful. Thank you. Thank you very much, Swami Avatapuriji.
5: Really?
3: Yeah, really.
5: Okay, so I will say something very present. Well, not so present. I had the injury 8 months ago. And since then, I was in lots of pain. I have like prolapsed disc, and as a side effect, I had very strong sciatica. And I tried everything what I could, and nothing was helping me. And I started to be really down. I have to say that someone has like back pain or problems, it takes a lot of quality of the life. And when we knew the Swami Avatar is coming, okay, so I had lots of pain. And preparation for the arrival of Swami Avatar Puri, I felt like it would be really tough and hard for me, because I didn't felt well. And even when they came, I was limping. I'm still a little bit kind of like twisted and in lots of pain. And since Swami Avatar is, well, in Auckland, when I was, Swami Avatar told me twice to come here down to Wellington. And first I thought that I can't because I'm in ashram. I should take the classes and there is no one else who will take it. But he had the lecture about going with the flow, and when opportunity comes, we should take that opportunity. So I thought like, yeah, let's go. Like, you know, as he was as well mentioning, like to give everything to our master and it is his responsibility. So I thought like, oh, he told me to go, so it is his responsibility now, whatever happened. So I sent the newsletter that for 1 week I'm canceling classes and I'm going down to Wellington. And, you know, of course, I sitting for me, like for the longer period of time, was like very hard and painful. So I thought like, how am I going to survive like that flight to down to Wellington? It is just like one... Yes, it was like 1 hour. And the next day when I was in so much pain that we went with David, we wanted to go to emergency and then we go for after hours. Yeah, kind of like emergency. And because I was in so much pain and they prescribed me again just more painkillers, and we bought the crutches so I can, like it can help me with walking. And then the miracle happened. I mean, like, it's crazy. I think, like, no one will believe me, and not students in Auckland. But since I'm here, like, my pain gone, honestly gone. And I thanks very much to Swami Avatar.
3: Oh, the
5: for praying for me, and as well I know that lots of yoga friends were praying for me and for all the good wishes. But for myself, I really have the feeling that to be in presence of Swami Avatar, it healed me, and it's a miracle. And I know it for some people can.
6: Tradition is running at the beach.
5: Yeah. Yes. And yesterday I first time went like long distance, and I was like really impressed. If it didn't happen to me and myself, and knowing my pain for the last 8 months, I wouldn't believe, but it's really happened. And here I am. So thank you very much.

0: Yeah.
1: Yeah, the opportunity came. If someone would ask us how we experience the divine or the presence of the divine, I would say for me it's definitely Swamiji. And that stillness sometimes, what happens, even if there is a big chaos, there is a... I'm not crying yet. Thank you. yeah, even if there is a chaos, but there is that stillness, peacefulness. There is something in the air that even the air becomes more dense. At least I would describe it like that. And I experience it sometimes in the meditation if I am blessed. Sometimes in the yoga classes when I am teaching, and in that moment I have feeling suddenly something has changed in the yoga hall. And then I imagine that Swamiji opened his third eye and he's thinking on New Zealand and his energy is channeled here and people can feel it. And sometimes they said me that they felt something different, that the class was different. And sometimes we can experience it, or I can experience it in yoga nidra. But why I am talking about that is that on Tuesday, when Swami... everything was so peaceful, and I said to myself, Guru Tattva landed in New Zealand with Avatar Puriji. Or I don't know whether it's Guru Tattva, maybe I would call it like that. And in that moment, I took my phone, and I had miscalled from Kamala because Avatar Puriji wanted to talk to me. And for me, it was like just internal experience that Avatar Puriji, it's really that carer of Swamiji light and Swamiji knowledge, and not only of Swamiji, of course, but of our whole parampara. So he often jokes and does the jokes, but sometimes I just can't joke because I don't see him as a 26-year-old young man.
2: Finally someone called me a man.
1: With my eyes, I see him like that, of course, but with my heart and soul, it's completely different. So, yeah, I am very pleased and I feel blessed that we have you, and that you took this upon you, because it's definitely hard duty and hard, difficult commitment, and we will try to support you as much as we can with our work, with our love, with our seva to you and to Swamiji. And that's all what I would say. So wish you very nice evening, and it's a blessing to have you here. Hare.
3: Continuing. That's what I learned from him. One is swadharma and one is paradharma. Swadharma means dharma for yourself.

0: doing things for ourselves. Going and buying ice cream, that's for ourselves. Unless we are sharing is caring and we share a few scoops here and there, but... But Paradharma is what Gurudev has been living by, means not doing for himself, but entirely his whole life was dedicated for us, for all of his disciples, for this beautiful family. Why? Because that is his, wouldn't call it his job, but yes, in one way it is. That's why he came back. Otherwise, I think up there is much more spacious and much more fun and much more relaxing instead of being here back down in the Mrityuloka. But if he decided to come back down here, then obviously there was a higher purpose of it and a higher reason for it, that to unite this. Look, otherwise if he wouldn't be here, none of us would be here, because of him he grabbed each and every one of us from all different corners. You have Slovak, Kiwi, Hungarian, German, Kiwi, British, Slovak, Australian, Kiwi, Indian.
1: Kiwi.
0: Indian, Slovenian, Slovak. So yeah, it's a very interesting, that's why we can call it easily an international seminar, because it's not only New Zealand people, we are many, many, many. And Swamiji never saw religion, race, background, what you came from, why you came, no. Ashram doors and the doors of his heart has always been open for each and every one of us from any background, from any space. We all can come to him, see him as a father, see him as a mother, see him as a guru, see him as a friend, see him as sister, see him in any form you want to see him as. There is no form. He never let us have that feeling that he came to us or he dealt with us in a way as we wanted to be dealt as. If we wanted to go to him as a father, he would act like that. If you wanted to go to him as a guru, he acted like that. If you wanted to go as a friend, he acted like that. That's something which we can learn. I know many, many masters, many Mahamandaleshwars who, sorry to say, but yeah, sometimes are flying very high in the sky. But Gurudev is one very... very divine soul who I saw personally also, who has everything but has or acts like nothing. Because especially when you have so much, and especially when you become to that level, not only spiritually but in the worldly world also, ego might arise very easily. And especially like now when many of you are talking, Autarpuri did this, and Autarpuri did that, and Autarpuri here, and Autarpuri that, easily ego can spike up. But when we have, I don't say controlling, I call it taming, like we tame a horse, we tame these inner enemies, which I call, I have the mic, inner enemies, which I call, so that when the ego comes up, we know how to tame it and bring it down. So Gurudev never had that. He was always very kind. That's why I was always saying that for me he was the most kind, understanding, forgiving person I know. And also I have experienced this with many people. Even if they don't like something, they leave Swamiji, we don't like this and we don't like that, and they leave, and after many years they come back and Swamiji never had any questions. Why did you leave? Why did you come back? Nothing. Arms are always open. Come here, my dear. That's it. Finish. Why? Because that tattva, that guru tattva is within all of us. And we all are one with that. And when the highest bond and the highest relationship which we can have is with the master. Because that is the one which is connecting us. All other relations, parents, brother, sister, partners, anything, all these relationships are bound to be, hopefully they last very long, but they can be broken. But one relation which never is broken, once you're in that, then you're in it. You can drift away with the wind, But the bond doesn't end. It doesn't cut off. That is one bond which is everlasting, always there. And that's why we are all blessed to be his disciples, because we are all here. Even if we are not his disciples, but we are still on the spiritual path, we are still sitting in the same hall, means something. And there is all, as Gyanananda was mentioning a few days back, that Swamiji told him that him and Paramahansa Yogananda both were like brothers, and they are the same energy. So all these great masters, they all have that same Guru Tattva within them, and they're all connected, and they're all here for a higher purpose. And we all are blessed to be a part of this spiritual journey, because that is something that takes us forward in our life. Gurudev always told me when I was younger, "Yeh manushya jeevan bada anmol hai, ise vyarth nahi gawana chahiye," which means this human life is very precious. We shouldn't waste it. Many of us wasted in kusanga, many of us wasted in many other things. But if we were born as this human life, and we probably don't want to be born again into it, so hopefully with the grace of Gurudev and these teachers and masters, we hopefully get liberated from this and be free from the cycle of death and birth. But to be a part of this era, to be born in the same time as him, is a great blessing for us. You could be born 100 years after or 100 years before, but we are born in this time, we had darshan, Gurudeva darshana dhanaho. So that means even with one glimpse of a guru, with the one glimpse of darshan, of his energy, of him, of his physical body. And many of us are blessed to have darshan of both Holy Guruji and Swamiji. And internally all are connected. Innerly we can have darshan of many. But in the physical form also we are graced to have darshan of both gurus. And yeah, it is, that's why I'm saying this is the best time to be born. Not before, not later. We are in this time, that is the best time. Whatever happens, happens for a reason, and for a good reason. Why it happens, why things happen, none of our business. If it happens, it happens. Can you change it? No. So let it go. Let it go. Let it go. I think that was from Frozen.
1: That's right. Yeah.
0: So let things go and surrender. I wouldn't say surrender means blind faith. So for me, surrender personally, I used to hold on many things in my life. Even still maybe do here and there. But once I decided that for me to this all inner peace and inner happiness and all this what I'm talking about, I talk about because always planning and these things never functioned for me, because as many plans I made for any trips or anything, always there's a friend who ditches you at the last time and then you end up not going anywhere. So these plannings never really aligned with me. So then I just let things go. And once I let things go, then automatically all the trips and 100 billion more trips started. And after I let go of things and said, okay, as you wish. In Sanskrit we say, Guru Agya Avicharaniya, which means the instructions or the guidance of the guru should not be found the logic. But our human brain will always try to find logic behind things. Because we always want to understand things. We always want to figure out why. But then with one wise, there was a book which Premnanji gave me when I was 5, 4, 5, because always, and even now, those who travel with me know, I'm always going, why? So he gave me a book, 100 Whys. So yeah, we will never find the answer of all the whys, but we as humans will always question things. But as us mortal human beings and those who are ignorant like us, we call them Agyani Jeev, which is us, we are not Trikaldarshi. Trikaldarshi means, three means three, Kal means times, and Darshi means a seer, the one who sees. So that's them, the great Mahapurushes, the great saints, they are the one who can see past, present and future. So let them do that job, it's easier for them to do it. Let us just be in the present, and oh, that's more than enough. Because if we are trying to wander off in the past, which we can't change. And we are humans. As humans, we all make mistakes. If we don't make mistakes, we're not humans. Like Nugget. But us as humans, we tend to find the negative parts in everything. We try to, we are not trying, but even subconsciously or consciously, we are always drawn and pulled towards that negativity more than the positive energies. But if we see the positivity in everyone and in everything around us, then we feel that positive energies from others, and we can let go of that negativity. And with every breath, every inhalation we take, we feel that positivity coming in, that prana shakti going in. And with every exhalation, we let go of all the negativity, all the toxins which are within us and which we feel from others. Most of the time when we are in a different headspace, it's not us. We are most of the time projecting it from others, and we are feeling other things from others and grabbing onto it, because we like to grab on things, and especially when it's something juicy. There is negative talks and positive talks, gossips. We will go more to the gossip because that is more, that gives us more juice in our life. That gives us more things to think about and talk about, and now in the past 1 month, few weeks of traveling, I learned how to separate these things and trying to a little bit pull myself back from all the external chaotic, I have some nice word in my mouth but not going to say it, a chaotic
2: drama
0: going around us, and we tend to be pulled towards it because it gives us more energy, but not the good energy. It just pulls us more and more into it, and you just get more and more drawn towards it, and eventually you get exhausted, and that is seen by you and others around you. So if things are happening and you're not directly involved, and even if you are directly involved, let it go. We'll deal with it when it comes to us, and if it is with us or around us, take your time to make your decision, because most of the decisions which we make immediately are going to be impulsive, are going to be not rational decisions. When we make decisions, we don't think about it. You say something to me, immediately what comes first thought in my head, probably it's not the right thought, but whatever comes the first thought, I will say it. And then most of the time, if I would have waited, which we now call the buffer period, if we give that time space for us and to think about things and to relate and to process those things, then maybe the answer which will come out will be slightly different. Because you're not in that headspace of anger, you're not in that headspace of sadness, you're not in that headspace of any other emotions. And you have time to think about it, and then you will see that the decision which you might, and for experiment, which I did also, I noted down my thought on the immediate reaction which I had, and then I did that buffer period, and after that I saw that it does work, so it's good. That's why I always say we always have something new to learn from others. It's not that we know everything. It's not that we are the highest. We are the best versions of ourselves, that I agree on. But do we know everything? No. That's our ego saying that I know everything and I am the best and this and that. So every day we can learn something new from someone. You can learn how to be honest from a child, because they do not have that thinking process. They are straight off. Why? Because they're brutally honest. If they don't like something, they will say, I don't like it. If they like something, they will be like, I like it, or whatever. So how to be honest? Learn from kids. That's why in India we say, bachcha bhagwan ka swaroop hota hai. Children are the form of God, because they're very pure, they're very innocent, and they're very truthful. No matter good truth or whatever, but they will be honest. Learn that from a child. Caring nature, how to take care, learn from the females because they have that. Swamiji once said, if the Shakti is going to be come together, then the world becomes from Kaliyug back to Satyug. That is the power of these Matra Shakti who are in front of us and everyone who are watching. But for that, all the Shakti has to come together, and we also, all of us have that energies within us. We just need to realize it, and we need to go within and understand that. Most of the time that is suppressed somewhere deep down because we don't believe in ourselves and we don't believe that we are capable to do something. But when we realize that we are capable to do anything, and how are we capable? Because we have Varadahast. You see that hand, it's there always. And even if not in the physical form, just look within. After many satsangs, you see Swamiji or you hear Swamiji saying, I am yours and you are mine. Bas, that's it, what we need. If he said, you are mine, what else do you need? We are sitting in his hearts and he is sitting in our hearts. That's all. You don't need to look for a picture, you don't need to look for his physical form. Sometimes it's very funny to me, I sit with Swamiji and people come, not now anymore, but before. Swamiji, which color of socks should I wear? That was a literal question which came to him. I was like, Viveka. We were learning about Viveka our whole life. And then I'm always then folding my hands and saying, I'm really grateful or impressed or surprised by everything that he dealt with. All this mess of every single one of us. We all come to him. But that is, again, expectations. It's not a transaction. But we make it a transaction. When we go to Indian temples, especially in India, I don't know if here, but yeah, you go to a temple, you go to a church or a mosque, or I don't know how it functions there, but in temples, Shivji, here is 1 liter of milk. Pass me in the exam, then I will give you also 1 kilo of sweets. That's a transaction. Hanumanji, I'll offer you 1 liter of sindoor if I get this job. Swamiji, if I get this, I will do this for the Om Ashram. Why? It's not a transaction. If you do seva, it's with niswartha bhava. We were talking about this yesterday. It means without any swartha, without any expectations in return. If we do things with our purity of heart, automatically things will happen for you. But if you have, we all have expectations. We have expectations from ourselves, we have expectations from our partners, from our friends, from our family, from our parents. But then expectations are not fulfilled, and then we go into resentment and anger and feeling bad about it. But if in the first place we don't have expectations, then all these emotions will not arise. And it's much more peaceful. I used to deal with expectations, and then few years back when I said, Swamiji, my problems are yours, my happiness is yours, and my sadness is also yours. You deal with all that, I'm not dealing with it. Simple. Give it all to them. Why else? I wouldn't say that that's why we have a guru to dump all our mess on him, but in one way, yes. Tomeva mata chapita tomeva, tomeva bandhu chasakha tomeva. You are my father, you are my mother. If you are my parent, then take care of it. Simple. I will follow my path. I will follow the path which you showed me. But then my problems is also yours. If my happiness is yours, my sadness is also yours. If my growth is yours, then my downfall is also yours. Everything is in his hands. And once we understand that surrendering doesn't mean that we are blindly following someone or something, or that we just think that, okay, our life will function and everything will be fine and we will sit at home and do absolutely nothing and we will, and gold coins will drop down the sky. No. Krishna said, karma karo fal ki chinta mat karo. Which means, if we do our karma, if we do what we are supposed to do, then don't worry about the fruit, the result. That will automatically come. But for that, faith and surrender and devotion is important. Doesn't need to be to a specific one. You have, everyone has faith in their own gurus, in their own higher spirits, in God, in whatever they want to believe in. But in any form, Guru has to be there. Without a guru, life is incomplete. Why? If you say guru is

0: not necessary, then who were your parents? Your parents taught you how to walk and talk the first words and this. They are your gurus. Teachers, why do we go to school? We can learn everything by ourselves. We don't need a guru. Take a book, give a book to a few-year-old kid who doesn't know how to read, who doesn't know the ABCD. Can he? No. We send him to schools, teachers, gurus. So then why can't we accept that we need a guru in our spiritual journey to help us and guide us? They know more than us, obviously. That's why they are where they are. And we can feel it and we can see it. It's not, you have to do this. It's not, I'm the greatest. No. There are many. Go around, experiment. I'm just saying, have one. Choose one. In this Kali Yuga, it's hard to find true gurus. Nowadays, there are many interesting ones. But once you find the true one, and stick to him or her or whoever. But realize that that Guru Tattva is within us also. And once he gives us the greatest gift of our mala, of our mantra, of our kriya, or whatever you are initiated in, follow that practice, because that is something which is the energy house. Every round of mala is one phone call with the higher spirit, with the God, with whoever you want to believe in. And why do we have mala? No, we can chant ajapa, it will just continuously go on. Yeah, because our monkey mind, which is restless, will jump from one to another 100 billion thoughts. But when we are doing mala, every bead goes, oh, okay, I'm doing my mala. Oh, I'm doing my mala. Oh, I'm doing my mala. That's why mala is just type of a tool. But the greatest gift that we got was our mantra. If we follow it, everything will go. If we have faith in him, everything will be good. But we need that faith. We need to understand that Naam karta, pravdeep karta, mahapravdeep karta hi kevalam. You are the doer. I am not the doer. I am just the observer of this life. And now I will ask.
1: Thank you. I realized that, you know, I had been a little casual in my relationship with Swamiji recently for a while. And here you come along and you remind me again of Swamiji and the lineage and who you are, and the joy, the absolute joy that I have experienced so many, many, many times when I've been in the presence of Swamiji, when I think of him, when I've been around him, and that same joy is coming back now.
0: That's why your name has Ananda in it.
1: Yeah. The joy of it and hearing you talk. Oh, wow, you have taken me to another place. Thank you so much. And it's so much a reminder of Swamiji. You bring two things I was noticing. You know, father and son. Often the son speaks like the father, but with his own aspect, with his own new thing that he brings. And so I could hear Swamiji talking through you. So lovely, your father. And I could hear you bringing also some other knowledge and way of expressing, which was also beautiful. So the lovely dynamic of the two sitting here reminding me of why I had come along in the first place many years ago to be with such a great soul. And that you're right, is an absolute gift. It's the greatest thing we could ever experience, the greatest gift we could ever have. We are so, so lucky to be in this physical presence with another being such as Swamiji, actually incarnated at this time. Because how many incarnations have we had? Thousands and thousands. And how many times do we actually be incarnated with a Satguru? How many? Hardly any. This is the most important incarnation of my cycle of lifetimes, because I've come across such a Swamiji, such a divine being. And it's very strange, because when I first met Swamiji, I was a Yogananda disciple, and I thought, well, that's it, bus, complete, enough, that's enough. And then Swamiji said, as you said to me, I was reminding myself when I was speaking 2 days ago, Swamiji said, we are brothers, Yoganandaji and I. But actually, he also said to me privately, Yoganandaji and I are one. We are one. And that really struck me, because I didn't really, one, I don't really know what oneness, at that stage, I didn't know what oneness was. But also I thought, well, how dare he say that? He's one with my guru. But actually, I took that straight into meditation when I had left Swamiji. At the time he said it, it was absolutely true. I had no doubt. Because at that point, I was just receiving. And it was so. But then my mind comes in and I analyze it and I think, oh dear, maybe it's not right and so on. And then I take it into meditation and of course it becomes the same again. Because in the meditation, I move outside of my mind space and into this deeper aspect of who I am. And it was quite clear, Swamiji and Yogananda-ji are one. So when...
0: Don't expect anything
1: that happens. Yeah, exactly. Yeah, and I found out what a Paramahansa was when I first met Swamiji. And I can now describe it in two words. A Paramahansa is love itself. The definition for me, Paramahansa, is love itself. Because when I first met Swamiji, that was all that was coming from him. I'd never ever experienced it with anybody. You know, in this at that stage, I was nearly 40 years, 39 years old. I'd never experienced it. It's quantitatively different. Or rather, let's say it's quantitatively different. We experience love, but actually it's qualitatively different too. The love that was coming from Swamiji was clearly unconditional. I'd never experienced unconditional love. And it just poured from him. I was thinking yesterday, because I would have loved to have said this, but there were lots of things being said, so it was time to let the conversation be at the end of last night. But there's a song which says, the first time ever I saw your face. And it says, the sun shines out of your eyes and the moon and the stars are your glow, the gift you bring. He brought the cosmos and I thought, how wonderful, how amazing. And I wasn't able to put that in words at the time. But since I've been here on the path of Swamiji, and he's become, as you say, a guru and an amazing friend, the best friend you could ever have. And a father. He's all these aspects to me also. But the most special person I've ever met in this lifetime, absolutely, without a doubt. And he's always there. And I really love his unconditionality. This is the quality of such a great one. We were talking last night about oneness. What were we saying? One in all and all in one. So, and Swamiji would talk a lot when he would come about one and all in one. And he would demonstrate it. We would go to many places. So wonderful. And all of these places, wherever we went, Swamiji would demonstrate this all in one and one and all. He would gather together all of the great, all of the well-known, as many as he could, religious leaders and ask them to come together and let's light a candle. Let's plant a tree, let's do some mantra or prayer, whatever is your way, let's show our oneness and our togetherness. And I would see this and that's thought, oh yeah, okay, so that's what it means, one and all and all in one. But as I practiced more and more and was around Swamiji, I realized that it has this deeper meaning. The one in all is we all come from the same source. That one thing is manifesting in all. And the all in one is that everything that manifests is the one. So not only do we have the source inside of us, as Swamiji has told us many times, so everything is that thing. And so it's one and all in one. How wonderful and amazing. Now, the only person I've ever seen live this is Swamiji. Because not only did he... act like it when he brought people together. He was also it itself. That's why I feel he was love itself, with a capital L. And then whenever I went with him, he would introduce the footsteps of Swamiji. How beautiful to bring oneness back into our everyday lives and see what it is to actually live in oneness all of the time, to see actually all the similarities rather than to see the differences. However, there was another thing that I really learned from Swamiji too. However, wherever he went, he would see oneness in everything and he would bring everybody together. But he was very, very careful to be absolutely loyal to his own path. And I think we can forget that because so many people in this lifetime think, oh, it's very trendy and very spiritual to actually just include a whole lot of gurus in my life. And now I'm the spiritual. Not only that, I'm also my

0: See the embodiment of guru-ness, paramahansa-ness in Swamiji has been such a teaching for me, such a revelation, such a gift, such a gift, such a gift. So it's wonderful that we have Swamiji, but he would emphasize, you could see wherever he went, he was including everybody, but he always came back to his own path. He always came back to his own Guruji, Holy Guruji. He always came back to Mahaprabhuji. He was always doing his mantra or his prayer or whatever. He was always coming back to the one thing, which was his path, and not trying to include everybody else's teachings in his path. I think that's also a great example for us, and we can learn that we don't have to just become like a what do they call, what's that bird that goes, a cuckoo, I think, that collects everybody else's nest or other eggs and so on. We have already the perfect recipe for our own evolvement and own enlightenment. And Swamiji, how rare it is that we can see actually in living beingness such a thing. And I love that about Swamiji. He can show me how it is to live this divine life and be it, like Avatarpur. You were saying you were given your life. Would you call it Param Dharma? Yeah. And Swamiji was a living embodiment of that. It's so, so rare. That's one or two maybe. I don't know. We see all these people on the internet. But how many really live their life completely given to their own higher self and to their own path? Such an inspiration. Anyway, I've really, really appreciated you. You've brought this deep relationship I have with Swamiji back to help remind me of what it means to me. I left yesterday thinking I wouldn't come back and see you. But I couldn't go and not come back because you remind me of what this whole thing has been about for me for the last 30, 33 years, why I've been so attracted to the pure, beautiful energy of Swamiji and love itself. And you just brought that with you. No other person can do that except the one who's been passed, who's been given that honor. And there's an energy that gets passed, the energy from the guru to the next in line. So nobody else will do that, what you do. It's such a special thing. And so one day you will also, so I've come because you trigger me. You trigger me into my remembrance of my relationship with Swamiji. And he triggers me into my remembrance of who I am, because the love stuff starts opening up in me when I come to Swamiji's presence. And the same thing was happening again today and yesterday and the day before. So thank you so much. Yeah. So we are so privileged. It's so nice to have such people, and that someone was going to carry on this lineage and bring this energy again back to us once more. So although it may be difficult, it's such an essential thing that you come and remind us of our path and who Swamiji is. Thank you. And one day you'll be coming here and people will be coming just for you or just for the energy you bring. But right now, thank you for the reminder.
1: It's never going to be just me. It's always
0: that's right, yeah. Anyway, Avatarpuriji, thank you so much. Thank you, Swamiji. Thank you, everybody. Thank you. Lovely. Thank you.
2: I took him to Damanbhai. I just want to give you the experience of what the saints does to you and your mind. This way? Thank you. So what the gurus... So I took him to Damanbhai, to whom you know, Raman Ranchor, who is not with us now. He's gone. And... I took it to his house, and he was a secretary of a Gita class in Wellington Indian Association. And I said, Swamiji has come from Fiji. I'm a single man. I can't cook. And can I bring him to your place? He said, no, I'm so busy. I'm selling cars. My wife is working, and I don't have time. I said, okay, we'll just come to pay the visit for 5 minutes. We went for 5 minutes, and guess what? He said, can you please keep him here? Mahesh, to whom you probably know, and Ramila became a friend of Swamiji. Swamiji started playing, and they became friends, and they became his disciple. Then when our Swamiji came, Mataji and introduced to Ramanbhai, and Ramanbhai said, I have a guru, and Swamiji said, no problem. prime. So we both had the same guru. But

0: our Swamiji, the Swami Sukhdevi passed away. He doesn't have a lineage, but our Swamiji has a lineage. And like Nana said, that lineage is very important, because start from Ganesha, Shiva, Adi Shankaracharya, Ram, Shita, Krishna, Shankaracharya ji, and our gurus. That lineage is important for us to travel through the journey of spirituality. And I think we are fortunate. And when I say to Swamiji, I'm going to see Swami Sukhdev Guruji, say, I'm coming with you. He was so spontaneous on every point. He never criticized you as a person, never, ever, to any of you, I'm sure. And one day we were, and he connects to everybody, like Utapuriji. He connects us with Nirmala, connect with Mokshananda, Anand, Bhaktananda, connect with everybody. And like you said, he is our Swami's other body, other mind, other knowledge. And we thank you.
1: Same soul, the rest everything is different, soul is the same.
0: Yes, thank you.
1: Vedic meaning of doing this.
0: Thank you.
2: Thank you.
1: I think we...

The greatest gift which we got, or which I personally got from Gurudev, was his mala, which was given to me last year. And that mala was given by Holy Guruji to Swamiji, the one which he's wearing. I was blessed. I always had a wish that I wish that Gurudev gets my life in 100 billion years, but I always wish that after Swamiji, the only thing I want is his mala. And the mala of Holy Guruji, and always, you know, it's kept in a locker or in very safe place. And me being a not safe person with losing things all the time, but still I was blessed enough and he gave it to me last year. And I don't want to keep it only for myself. So those of you who have your malas, when you come, have your mala in your hands. I call it the recharging, because Swamiji's energy, his whole tapasya from his whole life, and Guruji's blessings and Swamiji's blessings are in that mala, and then that is recharging your malas. If you do not have your mala and you wish, I can still put his mala on your head or anywhere on your heart or wherever you want it, and then that, I call it the recharging, because his energies are going to all of us. So this is the same mala which you see there and in the pictures, and the one which he chanted his mantra whole his life, day and night. That's why it's very holy and blessed for us. Shadeep Narmagwan ki.

0: Analyze your thought.
1: Elemezd a gondolatodat.
0: What is the cause of this thought?
1: Mi az oka ennek a gondolatnak?
0: From where it is coming?
1: Honnan származik?
0: How important is this thought?
1: Mennyire fontos ez a gondolat?

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0: Yes, many things, many techniques what they developed was spoken by the rishis or given by the rishis.
1: Mnoho techník, ktoré oni vyvinuli, boli odovzdané rishiami.
0: We call Durdarshan.
1: A to nazývame Durdarshan.
0: Dur means distance.
1: Dur znamená vzdialenosť.
0: Far away.
1: Ďaleko.
0: And Darshan means to see.
1: A Darshan znamená vidieť.
0: So it was those rishis, yogis could see us thousands of kilometers far.
1: A títo rishiovia boli schopní nás vidieť tisícky kilometrov vzdialených.
0: The example, the evidence.
1: A dôkazom toho,
0: during the Mahabharata battle.
1: Počas Mahabharaty, počas boja v Mahabharate.
0: When in Kurukshetra the Mahabharata battle began.
1: Na Kurukshetre, kde Mahabharata boj začal.
0: The blind king Dhritarashtra.
1: Slepý král.
0: He couldn't go in the war.
1: Nemohol ísť do vojny.
0: Because he's blind.
1: Pretože bol slepý.
0: But he would like to know each and every movement, what's happening.
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1: Ako môj syn Duryodhan a moje deti?
0: And the Pandavas are doing.
1: A ako sa darí Panduovcom?
0: So, in order to give him this knowledge,
1: a na to, aby získal toto poznanie,
0: his secretary got the blessing.
1: Jeho sekretár a pomocník dostal požehnanie.
0: His name was Sanjay.
1: Jeho meno bolo Sanjay.
0: And Krishna gave him blessing.
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0: That Sanjay can see in far distance, 300 kilometers distance, what's happening.
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0: When it began, he got the vision.
1: Keď to začalo, tak ten pohľad dostal.
0: And evening, when war was in evening, there was law, in night, no fight.
1: A keď prišiel večer, pretože bolo pravidlo, že cez noc sa nebojuje.
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1: Ak ste hrdina.
0: If you are a warrior.
1: Ak ste bojovník.
0: If you are not a coward,
1: ak nie ste zbabelec,
0: then you had to go to the battlefield.
1: Tak musíte ísť na bojisko.
0: With open chest.
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0: Face to face.
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0: And nowadays, they hide somewhere, they shoot and run away.
1: A dneska sa niekde schovajú, potom vystrelia a potom utečú.
0: Or far distance, pressing buttons, navigator, and killing some people.
1: Alebo z veľkej vzdialenosti niekto stlačí gombík, navigácia tú strelu navedie.
0: That was not allowed.
1: To nebolo dovolené.
0: Face to face.
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0: Arm to arm.
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0: That's why in Bhagavad Gita Krishna explains about four castes.
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0: And this caste is not divided in people to people.
1: A tie kasty nerozdeľujú ľudí medzi ľuďmi.
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0: Means the knowledge.
1: To znamenalo poznanie.
0: And that is our brain, our head.
1: A to je naša hlava, náš mozog.
0: All the gyanindriyas.
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0: The senses of the knowledge.
1: Zmysly poznania.
0: Are located above the shoulders.
1: Sa nachádzajú nad ramenami.
0: In this part of the body.
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0: Except the skin, which is going through the whole body.
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0: Should be in oneness.
1: By mali byť v jednote.
0: And that's why the skin.
1: A preto koža.
0: Is informing each and every touch.
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0: Or fingers.
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0: 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It means skin.
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1: A znamená to dotyk.
0: Even little mosquito bites us, we know where. And what happened?
1: Dokonca aj keď nás malý komár uštipne, tak vieme kde.
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1: A tak Brahmin to je táto časť nášho tela.
0: And warriors is the arms.
1: A bojovníci to sú ruky.
0: The strength.
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0: They were fighting with the arms.
1: Oni bojovali s rukami.
0: With the open body, not closed.
1: Otvoreným telom, nie zatvoreným.
0: That is a warrior.
1: To je bojovník.
0: And the stomach, the trunk of the body.
1: A trup tela, brucho.
0: Which has all the organs.
1: Ktorý obsahuje všetky orgány.
0: Which is very important for life.
1: Čo je veľmi dôležité pre život.
0: They are protected in this part of the body, the trunk of the body.
1: Sú chránené touto časťou tela, tým trupom.
0: And supplying.
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0: The nourishment.
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0: To entire body.
1: Celé telo.
0: Muscles, glands.
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0: So that's called the farmer, the vaishya.
1: Šľachy, a to sa nazýva farmár.
0: Like farmer is supplying the nourishment. Food.
1: Ako farmár dodáva jedlo.
0: And the legs.
1: A nohy.
0: They, all the times they are ready to carry us anywhere.
1: Celý čas bežia a chodia, aby nás niekam odniesli.
0: Doesn't matter if the floor is clean or not clean.
1: Nezáleží na tom, či je podlaha čistá alebo nie.
0: It doesn't think if it's dirty or not dirty.
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0: The duty of the legs is to carry thy body anywhere where you wish.
1: Úlohou nôh je odniesť nás kamkoľvek si prajeme.
0: That's seva, service.
1: To je seva, služba.
0: And so this is called sudra.
1: A preto sa to volá šudra.
0: Because they can touch, your foot can touch any dirt.
1: Pretože vaše chodidlá môžu sa dotknúť akejkoľvek špiny.
0: They will carry you anywhere. They will, to the protection also.
1: Odnesú vás kamkoľvek, aj do bezpečia.
0: So, these are the four caste.
1: To sú štyri kasty.
0: Which is called the Brahmin, Kshatriya, Vaishya and Shudra. All in one, in to, your body.
1: To sú štyri kasty, ktoré nazývame Brahmin, Kshatriya, Vaishya, Shudra, všetky štyri v jednom vo vašom tele.
0: This was given in the Shastras. In authentic old scriptures, the caste, what means the caste?
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0: There was no name of the caste.
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0: The caste name came when the British entered in India.
1: Slovo kasta prišlo do Indie spolu s Britmi.
0: And divided in different ways.
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0: Now there is another kind of chintan.
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0: Worried about study.
1: Iný chintan, a to sú obavy o
0: to get a profession.
1: O štúdiu, strach z profesie.
0: Work.
1: Práca.
0: Get married.
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1: Ako nájsť dobrého partnera.
0: But you know, you found the partner many times.
1: Ale vy viete, vy ste našli partnera mnohokrát.
0: But you did not make chintan over.
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0: You went sidewards.
1: Ste išli iným smerom.
0: You had a chinta. You were worried about it.
1: Mali ste chinta, mali ste obavu z toho.
0: Therefore, Holy Guruji said nicely.
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0: Never be worried about it.
1: Nikdy sa toho neobávajte.
0: Don't worry.
1: Neobávajte sa.
0: No, don't worry, take it as it is.
1: Neobávajte sa a berte to tak, ako to je.
0: Yes. What happens will happen.
1: Čo sa má stať, sa stane.
0: And what will not happen will not happen.
1: A to, čo sa nestane.
0: Worrying about this will not help you.
1: A to, že sa to, od toho budete obávať, vám nepomôže.
0: If something wrong,
1: ak je niečo nesprávne,
0: then do work with the knowledge.
1: Tak pracujte s poznaním.
0: But not chinta, sitting at home and what should I do? What should I do? What should I do?
1: Ale neobávajte sa, nesedte doma a neobávajte sa, čo by som mal robiť, čo by som mal robiť.
0: That's it.
1: Tak to je.
0: So, atma anubhuti.
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0: whose philosophy was non-dualism.
1: Ktorého filozofiou bola nedvojnosť.
0: There is only one.
1: Je len jeden.
0: There is no two.
1: Nie sú dvaja.
0: And where there is a two is duality.
1: A tam, kde sú dvaja, tam je dvojnosť.
0: And the duality is not reality.
1: A dvojnosť nie je skutočná.
0: We are physically different.
1: Sme fyzicky rozdielni.
0: But as atma we are all one.
1: Ale ako atma sme všetci jedno.
0: And when we will realize this,
1: a keď si uvedomíme toto,
0: Shankaracharya said to see thyself in each and every entity.
1: Keď uvidíme sami seba v každej bytosti,
0: this is the first step of the self-realization.
1: To je prvý krok k sebarealizácii.
0: There is reconciliation. There is reconciliation.
1: Je tam
0: forgiveness.
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0: There is a forgiveness.
1: Tam je odpustenie.
0: There is to forget.
1: Taktiež zabudnúť.
0: And there is to become one.
1: A taktiež stať sa jedným.
0: That's it. So we will continue tomorrow.
1: A tak budeme pokračovať zajtra.
0: And wish you a very nice evening.
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0: 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Salutations to Srila Purjasiddha Peetha Parampara. My dharmat pranams to our beloved Gurudev, His Holiness Vishwa Guru Mahamandalesha Maheshwaranand Puriji. Om Namo Narayan to all the sannyasis. And good morning to all of you who are present here and who are watching through Swamiji TV. This is our dear Narayan Puri, who I know since he was born. And we went for many... Okay, the thing, you know, the round thing you sit on and hold and then they push and you go down in the snow. Box sled. Yeah, box sled or whatever. So we were doing that in the childhood, I remember that. And a few days back I was going through pictures of me and Swamiji on the Alps with the snow, and then I saw him, so I remembered that we were there. And he has some more stories, and he's now a life coach. He's a very successful guy, doing well in life, happily married. For me, it's surprising, you know, like he's young and already married and expecting a kid. Yep. So now the stage is his.
1: When I grew up, you know, I always thought, I hope Swamiji never gets me to speak here. I was so afraid of it, and now Avatar Puri is doing it to me. And it's funny because I remember, you know, it's already like 20 years ago, even more, when we were in India and we always had like, you know, at that time in Jadon it was still like more or less desert. And I was lucky enough to always spend the time with Avatar Puri, and Uma Puriji was cooking for us, so we always had like the best food, like spaghetti and everything. It was amazing, especially compared to what my parents got. I loved it. And we always thought like what we can do. And one funny thing was when I remember that we like got a soccer ball and we gathered all the swamis together, you know, like Jasraj and Yogesh and Premananji, everyone had to come to play soccer with us. And we played like, I don't know, for one to two hours. It was so much fun. And then satsang started. And we went directly to the satsang. So we were there on point. And all the swamis were late because they had to shower after playing soccer with us. And then they were able to come. So it was really very, very good times. Also Swamiji always being around. And still doing a lot of like sports since I played like, I don't know,

10 years, table tennis for the national team of Austria. And now I got into paddle tennis. I don't know if you guys ever saw paddle tennis. It's like a mixture of tennis and squash. It's a very, very fun game. Even got back into tournaments now. And it's so interesting because it relates a little bit to right now I'm with Niranjan in Anustan. It's really awesome what he's telling us. And like during the games, you know, I get in the mode when it really counts, you know, when people are watching and you're there, everything is focused on the next ball and it's getting tight and your hand starts to shake because, you know, now it's really important. And then your inner voice kicks in and doubts if you are able to do what you want to do, if you're able to finish the next point. And what's so interesting about it to me is that I now realized even more that it's okay what the voice is telling me inside during that point, because I guess yeah, we all know that situations, you know, when it counts, when you like have a presentation or when you're even doing sports yourself or when you have to speak because Avatar Puri tells you to speak. And then you're there and this inner voice kicks in. And we have like approximately, due to the newest studies, 30 to 60,000 thoughts every day. And every thought is more or less like a conversation in your head, you know, every time the voice tells you something. And that would be the goal. Yeah, we're trying to achieve that in Anustan. Sometimes it's better, sometimes it's worse. Depends how much you eat for lunch. It affects you really, really much. And in these situations, it's so interesting that when this voice comes, it's not so much about what the voice is telling you. It's more about what, you know, like how the voice is speaking with you. I remember I was with one coaching colleagues, we went to a seminar in Germany and I picked him up in Austria. He came from the USA and we drove in the car and then we drove to Germany and we came to the like German highway. And who was there knows that there is like no speed limit. So we came to the German highway and I pushed on the gas a little bit more, you know, we were going faster, faster, faster. And then I looked over to my colleague because I remember he's from the US and even there, you know, on Highway 101 where there is nothing else, people only drive like 90 miles per hour or something. And I asked him if it's okay to, like, there is no speed limit, if it's okay that I, like, go on the gas and turn on the volume. And he said, yes, yes, no problem, without knowing what it really means, you know. And so I pushed the gas and we went to like 180, 190, 200, 210, 20, 30. And then I heard that he was like grabbing something, you know, he was grabbing the thing in front of the car just to hold on. You know, young guy, fun. Yeah, I was like young guy, I was a little bit, you know, it was like a success for me. So I looked over to him and he was like holding like this and also seeing me and he noticed that I liked it. So he said, Narayan, you know, that recently we found out that not dying is the biggest fear. I said, oh, that's interesting. Then what is the biggest fear? And he was like this, you know, and he said, obviously to hold on to whatever we have. And it was really interesting in this moment because it made so much sense, you know. Also like in the sports when you're there and you like hold on to the pattern which your inner voice has towards you. And then now even in Anustan, when I'm doing like chakra sodhan or whatever and I'm repeating the mantra, you know,
1,000 times every day, and the voice has the same pain.

0: I'm trying the last days all the time to repeat the mantra with this. You know, you can see if you're, you can even, if you look at people, you can even see it there. You can see the way the inner voice is talking towards you. If it's like a conflict discussion all the time, or if it's like a happiness talk, you can see if this voice is hard towards this person, or if it's soft. You can see if it's very, if it's talking, you know, very fast, then this person is always stressed out, or if it's talking like slow, then this person is always very relaxed, like Avatapuli, you know. And to me especially, it makes a lot of difference if this voice is talking softly or hardly towards yourself. Whatever it's saying, it doesn't even matter what it's saying. It's just about, is it talking soft or is it talking hard? And there is like a meditation, which is also from India, I think it's called Maitri, which is so interesting, where you have to speak with yourself all the time, the same way like you would speak with a baby or a little cat, you know? And it doesn't matter what you say, it's just about like, in which way is this inner voice changing at that moment? And like, imagine it, you know, if you talk to yourself like this, like, ah, everyone can do it, just you cannot do it, you will fail, whatever you do. It's so hard to be in a bad mood, although, you know, what the voice is saying might be not so good. But if you say it with this love, with this joy, with this bhakti, it's a completely different story. And so I thought of also adapting it more, you know, really practicing it in Anusthan, but then also going out, practicing it with my clients, and also especially in sports. That in this moment, it doesn't really matter what you say towards yourself, but that you're like centered within yourself, and that you can change like the volume, and that you can change if it's hard or soft speaking towards yourself. I think that could lead to a lot of good things. And then if you can like speak nice with yourself, you can also much easily speak softly and speak nice with others. Because, you know, the average 3-year-old baby is laughing 400 times per day. Can you imagine that? Like 400 times every day. Yeah, I will be counting soon. I will really enjoy that. You know how much the average like grown-up is laughing per day? Any suggestions?
1: Average adults, how much do we have?
0: 0.2. good things, you know. It's really like this, that we go from being a child 400 times, being an adult 12 times per day. 12 times. It differentiates a little bit. For some people, that's a lot already, you know. Differentiates a little bit. I think like for men, it was like around 12 times, and for women, it was around 22 times. So they're a little bit better with this. But you know, there is an trend going down, because the only one who's laughing less must be a dead person, you know. There's a straight line going down if we don't do something against it. And I think, you know, something that we could do would be like speaking differently with ourselves, because like we all do a lot of yoga, practicing sadhana, prayers, mantras. But like this 30 to 60,000 thoughts every day is affecting us like unconsciously much, much more than we can like solve in this 1 or 2 weeks, which we're there, or for some even 6 weeks. So I thought this could be something which is interesting, having, instead of inner conflict thoughts, having

0: happiness thoughts, having happiness talks. And this will be like useful in many different cases. And I think many different yogis also said that laughing is the closest to enlightenment. I can totally agree. And so yeah, let's go from 400 times to 12 times. Let's go back again a little bit up. That would be something which I think is a lot of benefit for all of us. And I can also see that Avatar Puruji is already bringing this in, making jokes all the time about everything. And I really appreciate it. Yeah, I really appreciate it. You have a joke or what?
1: No. I got a question which I can't find the answer to, so let's see if he manages.
2: This is getting worse.
1: See, we all are laughing now. So, the question is, does time exist? And the according to the person who asked the question, the time does not exist. And even if you are far away and not in touch, the bonds do not deteriorate because of time. Even if you meet that person after ages, still it will be normal if the bond is really strong. And how does time work?
0: Can you please specify the question for me?
1: What is time? Does time exist?
0: Well, does time exist? Yes and no, I would say. But I don't know, it's really hard to find an answer towards that. What I experienced again is that the relationships we have, doesn't matter if they are like towards children, parents, the guru, towards whomever you really love, that these relationships, that they are really timeless. For example, I don't know if you like, for example, if you now close your eyes with me together and you think about someone you really, really love, which already is like in the next incarnation, like he's already not anymore here with this body. If you think about this person now, if you imagine this person right now, please, like, imagine someone you really loved, which is not anymore here, then you can directly experience that the relationship towards this person is still alive, that this relationship is timeless. And you can feel like whatever feelings you have towards this person, like happiness, like joy, love. So I would say it's probably the wrong question. What's more important is that the things which really matter, that they are timeless for sure, as we all experienced right now. I hope this already satisfies you. It's actually really fun. To answer questions, yeah.
1: At the time of making any important decision, are there any steps to be taken so we can decide in the right way? I would say, Naham Karta, Pravdeep Karta, Mahapravdeep Karta, Hi Kevalam, and that solves all the problems, but he will have some more theoretical answer.
0: Well, I absolutely agree. I think if you really lived in Naham Karta, then it already would like solve all of this. Something which is maybe a little bit easier to grasp for the mind is that there are, I don't know if it's the right word in English, but you have a certain trust in life. And in my opinion, as I experienced with myself and a lot of my clients that there are two different kind of trusts in life which people have. I would say there is the small trust, which is like, okay, there is a situation, and if B happens after the if A happens after the situations, I'm very happy because it's exactly what I wanted. But if B happens after the situation, it's not what I wanted, so I will be really unhappy. That's like the way I feel like most people, including myself, most of the time, are experiencing life. That you are in this small kind of trust. If A happens, everything is good because I worked for it. If B is happening, that's not good and it's affecting me in a really bad way. And then one doctors actually where I attended the seminar, he said that there is also the big trust. He also learned from a lot of yogis, he also knows Swamiji. So I think like he refers to that when he's speaking about that. He said the big kind of trust is that if you have a situation and it can either happen, you know, situation A or situation B, that the big kind of trust is, yes, I work towards situation A, but it doesn't matter if situation A or situation B will come into place. It will happen for me. Also, I don't know, maybe some of you guys listen to Tony Robbins sometimes. He said that life happens not to you, life happens for you. And I feel like this is also like Naham Karata, but explained a little longer, you know, that this big trust, it doesn't matter if situation A or situation B happens. You can definitely know that it happens for you. And so with this knowledge, you can approach the decision you have to make maybe a little bit more relaxed, which I know from sports as well, and I also talked with Tiak Puri about it, that in situations that really count, something which is really helping is, in my opinion, pranayam, so breathing, for example. So if you have an important decision and you like calm down your nervous system by doing some maybe Anulom Vilom or 4-6-8 breathing techniques, you know, which we all have from yoga, and you just do it for like maybe 3 to 5 rounds, your nervous system will calm down and you will definitely have a good step towards the right decision with Naham Karata in mind, with in mind that it doesn't matter if situation A or B then really comes out of this, it will be something which happens to you, which something which happens not to you but for you, if that makes any sense. What do you think about it?
2: Perfect.
1: Another question. No, this one I'm answering. Prayers or your mantras can be sung anywhere, anytime, any frequency. It's about the bhava, it's about the feeling which you carry inside of you. It's not about how loud you sing it. You can sing it as loud as you want, but or as quiet as you want. But if you're living in an apartment complex where you have neighbors who are not accepting the prayers or something, then you can be as quiet as necessary. It doesn't need to be shouted out. It's about the feeling and about the bhava which we carry inside. Perfect timing, because the next question Fulpuriji will answer. And the scriptures and all the Ramayana, Mahabharata, all these examples are not fictional, they are real, they really happened, and that's something where we can learn something out of it. So the next question is, uh, Could you please explain the difference, different colors of the Shivling, black, white, crystal? So now our dear

worshipping God in the world, the Ganesha got the title, this first worshipping title, through the Shiva and Parvati. And today is a, it also that what called the opportunity that Ganesha Day, and the Bhaktas asking about the Shiva's Shivling colors, and also the similarly questions came that what there was Mahabharata real was there, and Ramayana was real there or not, or this imagination to human they create and telling to others. So it is there great opportunity to be shared with you. So first I like to start the Ganesha, the beginning, the worshipping God. That call one mantra to worshipping Ganesha. So if you know, you can chant with me, or if you not have practice, you can just listen. You will get the explanation and the meanings.

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Bhut ganadi sevitam. The bhut means the human, all the creature can be bhut. Vasude, this Krishna also mentioning. Sarva bhutanam hirdeshe tishtati arjunaha. This is Mahabharata, from Mahabharata, not from Gita ji, Krishna saying, Sarva bhutanam hirdeshe tishtati arjunaha. I am staying in every and each the person or creature's heart. So bhutadi, all the worshipping to Ganesha. Kapit jambu phal charu bhakshanam. Kapit jambu like blackberry, you call here, we call jamun. The Ganesha like very much. Uma sutam. Uma means mata, Parvati. Sutam means sun. Shok vinasakarakam. The removing all the disturbance and struggles from the life. Pad pankajam. If I bow down your lotus feet. Shok vinasakarakam. Shok also, that's similar. So, good, the questions came. I like to answer your question according to we have a timetable today. So, why is the difference the color of the Shiva Lingam? But, there's a main why the worshipping way Shiva. Why not have Shiva statues? Why Shiva Lingam, worshipping? Is given all explanation in the Shiva Purana. Shiva Purana is his great glory of the Lord Shiva. Why also the Shiva and Purana? Shiva means the God Shiva himself, and Purana means oldest scripture. Shiva beginning, this worshipping, what was in the beginning, that in the world there was not God, no goddess. The beginning, the Shiva was the creator to Brahma and Vishnu, according the Shiva Purana. And the Shiva create actually to Vishnu and Brahma. And that time Brahma and Vishnu both have confusion between them. Brahma was mentioning to Vishnu that I create you. And Vishnu saying, Brahma, I create you. So that was conflict. And to solve conflict, that is Nirakar, Brahma Swarup, he was not informed. But that time, that Jyotirlinga, it called Shiva Lingam, after came name, beginning name was the Jyotirling. Like Jyoti means the flame. And the Jyotirling, the fire, like symbol of the one kind of pillar, is fire appear. Pillar fire is endless, up and down. And from there, the sound came. Brahma, Vishnu. Aap dono ka kathan nirthak hai. Both of you, what you are talking that you first came, the both your, this is each other argument is not correct. Sen Akashvani, that time, this is after this Jyotirlinga, there was when Shiva appear with form, it called Ardhanarishwara. And Ardhanarishwara beginning telling both of them that now you will worship this Shiva Linga. Jyotirlinga. Shiva Linga, know that? Jyotirlinga. Now how much we have around our India,
that was the, what called this is Shiva temple, Bara Jyotirlinga. You know that last time I was mentioning Swarashtri Somnatham Sri Shaila Mallikarjunam Ujjayini Makala Mankara Mamaleswaram Pralaya Vedanatham, so time is what is. Swarashtri Somnatham Sri Shaila Mallikarjunam Ujjayini Makala Mankara Mamaleswaram Pralaya Vedanatham Dakne Bhimashankaram Shetu Banditu Ramesham Nagesham Darukavane Varanasyam Tu Vishesham Triambakam Gotami Tate Himalaya Tu Kedaram Gusme Shivalai Etani Jyotri Lingani. What say? Jyotirlingani, no Shivalingam. Jyotirlingani, Saiha Prataha Patehinaraha Saptajanam Kratam Papam Vinasyati. Seven life sins will washed away if we worship the Dwad Jyotirling according to Shiv Purana. Jyotirlingaha. And this Jyotirlinga establish some of them God by God. Like moon, Somnath established by Chandrama, moon was in the human form. And he came on this Mrityuloka also, or that time, how ancient time that? He established this, that called Som. Som means moon, Nath means his God. Also Nath is Swami, also we call second name Nath. And Bhagavan, also Nath. He Dina Nath, oh, you are my God. You are caretaker of me. So Jyotirlinga and Shiva gave both them duty. Vishnu, your duty to meditate. So he was meditating. And after the water came out from his body, from sweating, and hey, all the ocean appear according to this, that Shiva Purana. And now from his navel came this lotus, and Brahma was sitting there. So this is a story of Jyotirlinga. And the beginning, out, I want to clear that beginning where the Brahma and Vishnu, they worship this Jyotirlinga, they make puja. Same time, and Vishnu Shiva get happy about their puja. So that day he told, now beginning this day we'll worship as like Shiv Mahashivratri. That way the beginning, the Brahma and Vishnu pujas, day the Shivratri is started. So it's years and year, yugas and yugan, constantly thousands of people, the Shivratri, where they're celebrating. But question was the why the color. So this explanation given in the Shiva Purana, that is not color, there is color also that is given, that can be black color, can be crystal, and can be we worship also like making mud by out of mud. This is called a Parthiv Shivalinga. So if you go name, is endless name. Is a color, is also there, and what kind Shivalinga also should be, there also given explanation. In the Shiva Purana, the all questions answer. So, this is according Shiva Purana, the crystal Shivalinga, and stone also, there's some different kind be stone also can be there, there's a mud can be there, but in worshipping proper way, and also, the respect in proper way, and color should be there. So this is according to Shiva Purana, and man the Jyotirlinga, Shiva Lingam is after worshipping. And why the Shiva Lingam they call? Because Shiva is without form beginning. Beginning was cosmic light. That time was not Shiva have his body. And Shiva is not one. He's Ardhanarishwara, Prakriti and Purushaha, both are there in one form. Yourself also all Ardhanarishwaram. Myself also Ardhanarishwaram. Half part you have the Shiva Shakti and half part have the according Shiva Purana, you're there like female body.
So Ardhanarishvara Shiva, according the Shiva Purana, according the other Puranas, this is. And second was that I want to answer the Ramayana and Mahabharata. What we can learn from the Ramayana and from their Mahabharata. So this is actually exactly, if you want to answer, right? Exactly, this is like God came on the earth and he played in human form. And what obstacles come in human life, that how they should solve it. When the devil's thoughts come, how to the devil's thoughts to minimize? And God positive thought too we have to create in our mind, so it keep harmony. The Lord Rama came that time, how much was obstacles came. Then the Rama was there, that many the negative thoughts, there was like many devils there. They're killing to people, they're eating to people, they're burning the houses. And for that, in the Mahabharata, not in Mahabharata, but Bhagavad Gita, they said one slogan, Yada Yada Hi Dharmasya Galanire Bhavati Bharata Abhyuktana Adharmasya Tadatmanam Sarajamyaham Paritranaye Sadhunam Vinashaye Chadaskratam Sambhavami Yuge Yuge. Is from Mahabharata Gita's slogan. So Yada Yadahi, time to time the God appear on this earth, the destroying the negative activities, negative thoughts, and the devil's mentality, and God establish that the good harmony and peace on this earth. Paritranai Sadhunam, the taking care to devotees and who they are like devil mentalities, God give them punishment. It's very clear way this is. In our mind have positive thought, negative thought. Our body have poisons and nectars. So which we can create it for us and for other. Similarly, there are both have inside our in mind. So main things that is we learning that things. We need poison or nectar. So that is his lesson from this whole, I don't know how many days were Ramayana, was people was writing.

and writing and reading and showing the cinemas, showing the serials, the playing the actors, how much the hard work they did and how much the time take to write the Ramayana, the Valmiki ji, how much time take to write the Tulsidas ji in Avadhi Bhasa before it was in Sanskrit, pure Sanskrit. Yesterday I was mentioning the slogan that is, no, Manishat Pratishtatvam Agama Shashwati Samaha Yat Krancha Dekam Vadhi Kam Mohitam. This is the beginning sloka from the Ramayana, and Valmiki, from his heart it came that word, because this was his sa, that's what that was front of him. It was like crime work. He was killing two birds were there, and he killing one of them, and as he kill it because his job to kill and eat the animals or birds. And second, what was this? One is died, and second was yoga. Na, hey Udhav, hame bata do, kya yog se vyog bada hai? 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This is Krishna. Gopis was the mentioning to Udhav ji. So that is his lesson for human. That is what kind we have in our mind, our feelings. Minimize all the negative thoughts, all the disturbance, all the what come. Come in the like mind, and we wash away ourselves, and we clean ourselves, create good thought, create good harmony, and friendship, family harmony. As well, Mahaprabhu ji also mentioned in his golden jubilees or golden texts, golden teaching. Respect your parents and teachers as well, your master. Live in love and harmony with your family. This is how was Mahaprabhu ji's golden teaching words. So Shiva Purana is a great glory for human. Mahabharata is Gita. If we read, then it comes. But a question was real or not? That was real. If we not believe, then we go to Takshila Nalanda library and read there how many. And thousands of Indian, the scriptures and yogis and what called our katha, preaching people. Day and night, Navishi Purana is mostly preaching now in India, because now Shravan month. This is Shravan's month, is dedicated to Lord Shiva. And also the given mantra, Om Triyam.

Amrita. This is given very good explanation and also all the meanings here. But what is effect? It's written Shiva Purana that if we chant 5 lakh, 100,000, 100,000, 100,000, 100,000, 100,000, 100,000, 5 times, and the Shiva will appear there. Because if we, like given there, mentioned there, that if we repeat 100,000 Triambakam Yajamahi Sugandhi Pushti Vardhanam, then we clean our all that the negative thoughts away. Second 100,000, it is we remember the past life, where I was. And third one, that is come Shiva in the dream. And fourth one, it is fulfilling our wishes, what you wish. You want to maybe get moksha, or you want to get what you wish to be, your wish is fulfilling. And 100,000, this is Triambakam Yajame Sugandhi Pushti Vardhana mantra, the time Shiva will appear in front of you. It's given there. I didn't practice myself. So we please confidence. Who want to do the 5 lakh, you know, like almost 500,000. 10 lakh, 1 million. So 500,000, Triambakam, Yajamahe, Sugandhi Pushti Vardhanam, Urvarukami Vandana, Mrityur Mokshima Amritat. This mantra, if they repeat, they get that kind what their wishes fulfilling according the Shiva Purana. We are following the technical things here. What the technical, which button we pressing, and that's what call we appearing here, other we calling, I'm here, and India, from India, the people can talk, or press here button, and some front of you, somebody up here, according to the satellite system. Similarly, the cosmic light and scriptures, glory, God glory, and according that people believe. Sardha hai. Sardhavan labhyate jnanam. Sardha means adoration. Sardha means dedication. If you don't have faith, nothing will happen. Faith is required. If you have faith, then our mantra, our anushtan, and our wishes will be fulfilled. So that's all. I think now it's time to be, our life is journey somewhere today. So we will send one's Om for Vishwa Guruji's good health, his prayer through the Om to Vishwa Guruji and well-being to all the creatures and prosperity for everyone. So please inhale.

0: I am Haimanti Banerjee, one of the co-chairs of the conference. I would like to invite Mr. Kanchan Banerjee to welcome you all at our third international conference on integrative medicine. He is also the managing director of Boston Center of Excellence of Health and Human Development. Please welcome Kanchan, Mr. Kanchan Banerjee.
1: Thank you, Hemanti.

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The primordial sound of Om. Take a deep breath.

Good morning and namaste, sat sri akal, vanakkam. I'm Kanchan and I'm one of the co-chairs, as Haimanti said. I am really honored to welcome you all in this audience of so many scholars, so many gurus and experts in medicine and yoga and Ayurveda. And as you know, I am not a doctor. Many people call me a doctor. But I am really very privileged to do this job, what I'm doing now. I want to recognize our guests, honored guests, some of them this morning, and I would request them to come to the stage once I read the names out. Starting with, actually I don't have the list here, but I know who are the people. I will request Honorable Consul General of India in New York, Mr. Sanjeev Chakrabarty. The chairperson for this event, as well as the chairman of our Boston Center of Excellence, Dr. Balram Singh. Our advisor, Dr. Dinesh Patel. Dr. Vikash Khatme, Dean at the Emory University Medical School. Dr. Greg Frecon, Director at the Benson Henry Mind Body Institute. Dr. Sadhbir Singh Khalsa, he is a professor and researcher at Harvard Med School. And now our honored Swamiji's, Yogi Amrit Desai Ji from Florida. Vishwaguru Paramahans Ji, please. He has come all the way from Vienna. Our chair of this program session, none other than Guruji, Dr. H. R. Nagendra S. Vyasa, founder, chairman. And our chief guest of today's event is Dr. Binay Sahasrabhude Ji. Dr. Binay Sahasrabhude is the member of parliament, the upper house. He is the president of ICCR, which is the Cultural Relations Office of Indian Government, and also he is the national vice president of Bharatiya Janata Party. I think a couple of people I don't see missing here. So now I will call upon our organizing team members. So Pramit is already helping people to sit. And so if you want to go sit, if you want to stay here. Yeah, so Dr. Manoj Vaseen, he's at Beth Israel Hospital. He's the co-director of the genomics project there. Now I have to look for other people. Dr. Purnima, she is a surgeon and part of our organizing committee. And Dr. Manjunath, are you here? Dr. N.K. Manjunath, he's director of research and international relations of S. Vyasa University. Is Vikas here? Vikas Marchia? I don't see. I mean, you guys, Hemanti, you can also sit there. Pramit, if you want. So, I think some people are missing. I'm sorry, I cannot see them. So this is our organizing team as well. And we are very happy to be together. So first thing we will do is inaugurate this event by lighting the lamp. And unfortunately, there's a fire thing, so we have used technology. So I request Dr. H.N. Nagendra Ji, Yogi Ji,
and Paramahansji and our Consul General and Dr. Binay Sarasvati to come forward to the lamp stand here, and Haimanti will show you how to use these lamps.

0: Balan, you also can join. Space is small, that's why I did not ask everybody.
1: We can stand from here.
0: Yeah, yeah, you can stand from there. Tamaso ma yotirgamaya mrittor ma amritam gamaya.
2: Shubham karoti kalyanam arogyam dhan sampada satru buddhi vinashaya tadoti namaskute. Om jivi jyoti param deepa sarve bhavanam kipala sajate sarva sanyati pam sarva.
0: As many of you know, in case some of you are wondering what we just did, lighting the lamp is a very ancient tradition that let light enlighten us through light physically, knowledge, and more. So we are going to have a very good morning session, and I'm going to be here helping moderating that session. But before that, there are some messages that needs to be read out. And I request Dr. Dinesh Patel to read a message from the Prime Minister of India. You can use the mic, that mic.
3: Okay.
0: So, this Honorable Prime Minister, Mr. Narendra Modi has sent a special message for us. We are very, very privileged to have that message, and requesting Dr. Dinesh Patel to read this, please.
3: This is the message from Pradhan Mantri, Prime Minister of India, Mr. Narendra Modi. He is the one who started International Yoga Day, June 21st, 2014. So we're celebrating International Yoga Day as well as the current meeting. The message is, I am pleased to learn that the third International Conference on Integrative Medicine, Role of Yoga in Ayurveda, is being organized by Boston Center of Excellence for Health and Human Development in association with other reputed research institutes and Indian consulate during 22-24 June 2018 at Boston. Yoga, with its several millennia rich history of insight and experience, holds immense promise for the contemporary world in its search for sustainable and innovative health management practices. Yoga embodies the harmony of body, mind, and soul, and in its holistic approach, it envisions to unlock the healing and emancipatory potential inherent in us. Ayurveda, the time-stated ancient health management system of India, also stresses this holistic approach, and the contemporary world is sure to benefit from the effective integration of both into the modern health systems. I'm sure that the conference will present a productive platform for all the researchers, practitioners, and policy experts to deliberate and work for exploring the new contours of integrative medicine. I convey my best wishes for the successful organization of the conference. Let the conference be impactful in realizing a better healing touch for the whole world in addressing its emerging health challenges. Narendra Modi.
0: Next, may I call upon Mr. Sanjay Kaul, who is the executive board member of Vishwa Hindu Parishad of America, and he is going to read the proclamation by our honorable governor, Mr. Baker. Please, you can come here.
1: Good morning. I have the message from the governor of our state, Mr. Charles Baker. It's a proclamation. It reads as following. Whereas modern medicine has reduced pain and suffering and saves millions of lives, and whereas the cost of healthcare is increasing rapidly each year, and whereas side effects and cost of pharmaceutical drugs are major challenges for health, and whereas the ancient traditions such as yoga, Ayurveda, and naturopathy are also helping millions of for prevention and cure of ailments for ages. Whereas a need has arisen that the modern healthcare system to take an integrative approach, and whereas the integrative medicine and health reaffirm the importance of relationship between the practitioner and the patient. Focus on the whole person is informed by evidence and makes use of all appropriate approaches. Healthcare professionals and disciples to achieve optimal health and healing, which is the core of some traditional healthcare systems such as yoga and Ayurveda. Whereas the holistic approach to human health with equal emphasis on prevention as well as cure is overdue, and whereas the Indo-US Health Initiative in collaboration with the Osher Center for Integrative Medicine at Harvard Medical School and Brigham and Women's Hospital and many other organizations are hosting the third International Conference on Integrative Medicine on June 22nd through 24th at Harvard Medical School. I, therefore, Charles D. Baker, Governor of Commonwealth of Massachusetts, do hereby proclaim June 22nd to be Integrative Medicine Day.

And few more formalities. May I request Dr. Manoj Vaseen to read the message from the Health and Human Services Department of State of Massachusetts, please.

0: Okay. So this is the message from Commissioner of Massachusetts Department of Public Health by Dr. Monica Burrell. She joined us last year, and due to some personal commitment this year, she could not come. Dr. Studer, the message reads like this. Dear International Conference on the Role of Ayurveda and Yoga Organizers, thought leaders, researchers, participants, and delegates, on behalf of Massachusetts Executive Office of Health and Human Services and Massachusetts Department of Public Health, we would like to thank the conference committee for kind invitation to speak at 2018 International Conference on Role of Ayurveda and Yoga. Our agencies would like to thank everyone involved in the conference for their dedication to the health and well-being of all residents of Commonwealth, and offer our support for your important work in the field of integrative medicine. We wish you a successful event and look forward to learning more about the ways in which yoga and Ayurveda can serve important roles in prevention, care, and treatment. Sincerely, okay? Dr. Studer and Monica Brown. Thank you.
1: Manoj Nesariji is not here. So may I request Dr. Manjunath to read the message from the Ayush Minister. Honorable Ayush Minister, Mr. Sripad Naikji's message.
2: My privilege. Reading out the message from Honorable Minister for Ayush, Government of India. My ministry is very pleased to be part of the third International Conference on Integrative Medicine, Yoga and Ayurveda. I am glad to share that I have attended the second international conference in 2017 at the same venue, which was a very impactful event. I know that the organizers this year have expanded the scope of the event to cover more experts and participants. I look forward to attend this year's conference again, and my best wishes for a grand success of the event this year as well. And there's a separate personal message which has been forwarded from the minister. He was supposed to be here. Due to some reasons, he couldn't make it. Mr. Manoj Nesri, Dr. Manoj Nesri will be giving his personal message as well, but he really given his all the best wishes because of his, in his absence, he would like to give complete support for this event and to take the tradition of yoga, Ayurveda and Ayush forward through scientific research. Thank you.
1: And one more message is there, I'll hold on to that. And we are a little bit running out of time that I was allotted for, but I will make it quick. I have a short presentation, probably 7 to 8 minutes. Hopefully I'll finish it in that many minutes before we start today's session. So, something happened. So this is a quick presentation which was supposed to be setting tone for the whole event, and then after that Dr. Greg Frikion will do the introduction and we'll have several keynote talks here. So myself and my wife Haimanti, we actually prepared this note. I have 7 points to make and it will take probably 7 minutes. Hopefully I'll finish it in 7 minutes. If not, then someone has to show me the clock. And I know nobody's here to show me this, so some of you will see this all day today. Yeah. So I am privileged.
3: In a minute.
1: So the first point, myth about yoga. So, you know, I hope everybody sitting here at least agree that it's not the asanas only, it's not the pranayama, it's not the dhyana. They're all part of the yoga tradition, yogic system. But it's much more beyond that. You know, dhyana and then pranayama. Ashtanga yoga of Patanjali, many of you are familiar with, it's a very, very holistic system. And it has 8 parts. My request to all of you to explore more on yoga, those of you who are gurus here, that they know more, much more than I know. But yoga is even beyond Patanjali. Patanjali's system is a great system, it's a great framework to practice. But if you think about yoga, you know, these are the 4 paths of yoga. Normally we know jnana, bhakti, karma, and hatha. But look at this Bhagavad Gita, it has 18 chapters. Each chapter is called a yoga. So that gives us a hint that yoga is not just asana, pranayama, dhyana. Yoga is much more. And what yoga is, we'll learn from the learners, scholars here later. My next point is, yoga and Ayurveda are 2 separate systems. It's a misnomer because they cannot be separated. They are all the same. This is life in balance using yoga and Ayurveda. This is one somewhere in the last few hundred years, it got separated somehow, but our goal is to bring them together. Point 3, longevity. You know, Ayurveda, Ayu means the lifespan or how long you live, and Veda means knowledge or expression of knowledge. So Ayurveda is basically knowledge about our lifespan. I want to just ask you, do you know what scientists say about the lifespan used to be for the hunter-gatherers? Like, few thousand years ago, 20,000 years ago. Scientists, researchers say 35 was the average age people lived. But that has become a myth. We find now there are fossils, they lived much more than that. Do you know how long Socrates lived when he was given poison? He was 70 at that time. You know how long Hippocrates and other Greek scholars, Plato lived? They lived well beyond 80. In the 60s, the world lifespan average, life expectancy rather, was close to 60. And then today, I think around 79 in America, 68 in India, 69 in China. So something went wrong. If people lived in the past, for such a long period of, so many years, something went wrong. I want to give you some examples. Some of the Chinese documents talk about people lived up to 180 years. There are many, many references to Chinese medicine. Charaka and Sushruta, if you look at their treatises, and they talk about people lived for up to 200 years. You may think these are all myths, but there are evidences now we can live up to 120 years. So using different rasayan and other methods of yoga, people lived much longer than 60 years. My point is, so what did they do to live that long? As you know, the 4 ashramas, the varnashrams, the brahmacharya, garhastha, vanprastha and sannyas, each one is supposed to be 25 years. That adds up to 100 years. And this knowledge is transferred by people for hundreds of years. So people must have lived at least 75 or 100 years. So that is about Ayu. 4th point. Do you know who said this? East is east and west is west, and never the twain shall meet. Anyone? It was Rudyard Kipling in his poem. And do you agree with this? I see many heads saying no. We'll come back to that. Quickly, a bit of history. Pythagoras lived around 570 to 490 BC. I just ran through. I was shown the number at that time. So these are the ages of these people. And look at Sushruta, who's supposed to be the first

0: first known surgeon in the world. He lived around 800 BCE. And Charaka, 700, and Patanjali around 2nd century. Now, there is a connection between East and West, and I'm talking about the connection now. So Pythagoras, Hippocrates, these are all the different ages. So we all know in modern medicine, we go by the Hippocratic Oath, and he is supposed to be the father of modern medicine. And there is a direct connection between Greece and India. So it is known that Pythagoras went to India and learned our system in India, both yoga and Ayurveda and mathematics, and many systems he brought back, and Hippocrates came late. So you will see many, many influences in Greek medicine from those days. And if you look at this Hippocratic Oath, and look at the Charaka's oath, you'll find that Charaka had like a 15 different oaths you had to take. Hippocratic Oath is a subset of that. And I'm not wasting time reading it. You can check it later that what I'm trying to say, that East and West met in the past and it can meet again. I'll just quickly go through the branches of the Charaka Samhita. There are 13 branches. How similar they are to our modern medicine. This was truly 2700 years ago written. These are the surgical instruments. Some of them are used by Sushruta. He used 123 instruments, and these are the replicas of that, to 2800 years ago. All right, fifth point, cancer. As you know, the cancer is called Karkat Roga in Ayurveda, so cancer was known. There's a report by Cancer Research Fund report. They said that as more countries adopt Western lifestyles with sedentary living and obesity causing foods, cancer rates are expected to spike 58% by 2035. Causing 24 million global deaths per year. The researchers said, however, the onus to prevent cancer does not solely lie with individuals. They stressed, urging governments to prioritize cancer prevention policies. Modern medicine, as you know, I'm not going to read through. These are the data. The number one cause of death is heart attack, next is cancer, third is lower respiratory disorder. But people forgot that modern medicine is also causing death at a high rate. And look at these numbers. In 2013, 225,000 people died from intragenic, that is relating to medical care causes. And that makes third reason, major cause of death in America, that is healthcare problem. Then the fourth one is supposed to be the stroke. And this has to do with the drug side effects and misuse of pharmaceutical drugs. So we have a challenge, you have a problem, not only price, but also a lot of side effects, a lot of problems. So then, my last point, I'm done, integral approach. We have to come back together. Look at every person as a whole, and don't treat them as people with diseases, but treat them as their entire system has to be looked upon. So East is East, and West is West, and never the twain shall meet. Till earth and sky stand presently at God's great judgment seat, however, he said later, but there is neither East nor West, border nor breed nor birth. When two strong men stand face to face, though they came from the ends of the earth, that means, in our case, all the great leaders, researchers, scholars from East and West, when they stand together, they create a power that is going to heal the world. That's what we are doing today and next 2 days. Thank you. I would now request Dr. Greg Fikion to please do an introductory remarks. And as you know, Dr. Fikion, I'll just introduce him. Okay.
1: Thank you. Thank you, Kansha. That was a wonderful synthetic introduction.

0: Introductory talk. I really found that stimulating. It's a privilege to be with you all this morning, on this beautiful Boston morning, the second day of summer, so enjoy it. And it's also an honor to introduce Vikas Sukhatme, a real old friend. We miss Vikas already. In fact, I was coming on the shuttle from Mass General, where Vikas trained, and I was with a colleague of mine, Professor Ted Stern. When I mentioned Vikas's name, Ted Stern, who usually doesn't show a lot of affect, just beamed because he remembered the young Vikas Sukhatme on the wards at Mass General. So it's really, he's a very, very special person to us and to everyone. We're really very happy for him that he's down at one of the world's greatest medical centers and medical schools, Emory, where he's the dean of the School of Medicine and he's the chief academic officer of Emory Healthcare. Prior to that, he was the Victor J. Oresti Professor of Medicine at Harvard Medical School and chief academic officer and Dean for Academic Programs at Beth Israel Deaconess Medical Center. You know, he has a doctorate in theoretical physics at MIT, so I guess we shouldn't be surprised that he's also interested in the spirit. And then he went to the Harvard MIT program in health sciences and technology and graduated from HMS cum laude in 1979. As I mentioned, he did his internal medicine and nephrology training at MGH and then did an immunology fellowship at Stanford. He was a Howard Hughes investigator at the University of Chicago from 1985 to 1992 and then came back to Harvard. He's made seminal contributions in a number of basic and clinical research areas. He's defined signaling pathways in genes involved in kidney cancer. He's helped us understand how statins cause muscle damage and how tumors grow a blood supply and how blood vessels leak in patients with sepsis and other serious infections. He's also looked into interventions that elicit anti-tumor immunity, which, as you know, is the hottest area in oncology, and he's a pioneer in that area. He's also somehow found time to set up an NGO, Global Cures, which seeks to conduct clinical trials on promising therapies without focusing on financial reward. And he's really looking at new ways that we can build innovative treatments for oncology. And so we're really happy today that he'll be talking to us about affordable, untapped opportunities for the treatment of cancer. Dr. Sukhatme.
1: Before you speak. Thank you, Greg. That was short and sweet. My privilege to introduce Dr. Vikas Sukhatme. He is the dean at Emory University Medical School. He is a distinguished physician, scientist, current dean there. He serves as chief academic officer of Emory Healthcare and as Udrapt professor. Dr. Sukhatme was chief academic officer at Harvard faculty, Dean for academic programs at Beth Israel Deaconess Medical Center in Boston and the Victor J. Oresti Professor of Medicine at Harvard Medical School. So please welcome Dr. Vikas Sukhatme for his keynote address. I will get some idea. We'll get your PowerPoint loaded later. So, I think. Sorry, there's a confusion. You get it. So I will call you later. Sorry about the confusion. I don't know. We'll get it. He has a PowerPoint presentation. We'll get it, and we will have to introduce our next speaker. And I'm looking at the schedule. So again, my honor to introduce Vishwaguru Paramahansa Swami Maheshwaranandaji, founder of yoga in daily life. He has come all the way from Vienna, and I'll read a little bit about him. His Holiness Vishwaguru of Panchayoti Mahanivraj Akhara, affectionately called as Swamiji. He is the disciple and successor of Hindu, its font is so small, Dharma Samrat Paramahansa Sri Swami Madhavananda. He founded the International Sri Deep Madhavananda Ashram Fellowship, a not-for-profit humanitarian organization with member association in roster consultative status with the Economic and Local Council of United Nations in Vienna, Austria. So let us please welcome Paramahansa Swamiji, please. Thank you. You want to sit there or you just?
2: I'm here.
1: Okay.
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1: you continue, I'm going to do some work.

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This event is something to change our life and change the life of others in order to lead a life healthy, happy, and long. I know that there are many, many dear doctors, professors are here, and I was thinking I could have also studied as a doctor. But I am just simply a yogi. Different between yogi and doctor is little different. One doctor who is a great doctor and so many medicines and injections and everything is in his suitcase. And one simply yogi practicing yoga. So both together they were walking from one village to other village. After 20 kilometers, they came to one beautiful little lake, very pure, clean water. Forget it. That clean water is gone. We have polluted around the whole world. Very rare to get a pure water. So I'm taking the story about our previous speaker told, living 2 years, 200 years, 500 years, or many rishis are still living. There was a very beautiful, clean, crystal clear water, and they both, friends, doctor and yogi, they decided to have a lunch. So both of them, they had their lunch with them. So doctor ate his lunch. Yogi had also ate. They went to clean the hands and drink the water. So doctors, he cleaned the little hands and just cleaned his mouth, and that's all. And the yogi, he began to drink the water. Doctor said, "What are you doing?" He said, "I'm drinking water." Oh God. One should not eat immediately after eating. You could have drank a little before. He said, "Okay, I will eat more." So he ate more, 5-6 chapatis. Doctor said, "This rules is not for you yogis. This is for us, those who are living now in this world." Achar, vichar, ahar, and vihar. This is the principle of the yogi. Achar, discipline, vichara, then positive thinkings,
ahara, our diet. Achar, vichar, ahara, and vihara, where to go and where to not go, where to inhale air, etc. Ayurveda said the first mantra of the Ayurveda is Pahla Sukh Nirogi Kaya. The first wealth is good health. But how to gain the health nowadays? I came to breakfast this morning. Whatever I want to test, it's everywhere is sugar, sugar, sugar, sugar, sugar. Really. Finally, someone went somewhere and got some kind of dalia, what we said. My body said, thank you. So, this conference is that, of course, they are scientists, they have a lot of research, but if we cannot make a discipline of our food, we will not become healthy. And if doctor tells someone, don't drink alcohol, but doctor drinks itself, then it's not correct. Yoga, yoga karma sukoshalam. We have to do that kind of karma. Bhagavad Gita said, yoga karma sukoshalam. Then after said, yoga agni karma dagdhani. That fire of the yoga practice, all our karmas will be burned and that we can achieve our life of the liberation. Out of 8.4 million different creatures, one we humans are here. Koham katham idam jatam kove kartasya vidyate, Bhagavan Shankaracharya said. From where did I come, for what I came, what I am doing and where I will go. What is the aim of the human life? Khana, pina, bhogana, pashu, bhi, param, sujan. You understand all English, Hindi speakers, my dear. Khana, pina, bhogana, pashu, bhi, param, sujan. Eating, creating children, and sleeping. Every creature can do. If a yogi, yogis, when people are sleeping, yogis awaken. And when yogis awaken, people are working. Yoga nidra, yogi jana ki yoga nidra virla sant janjani hai. That virla, rare person knows how to practice the yoga nidra. So yoga is that science of body, mind, soul, our consciousness, and our divine atma. Practicing of the yoga. Now, dekha dekhi saje yoga, ghate kaya bade rog. If you are just imitating the yoga from the books or television, etc. Yoga, dekha dekhi saje yog, ghate kaya, bade rog, your body will cease and disease will come. We need a proper yogic master like our Guruji. I don't want to say again and again to him because I saw one in New Delhi, something. Guruji, Nagendraji, he had a wound between toes and index finger. And there was like, I said, Guruji, should I bring some cream? He said, no, no, it will be okay. I said, it will not be okay. You should. After half hour, I don't know what he did, it was gone. It was gone. I'm sorry.
Guruji, that I'm again and again repeating this. So that is called yogic power. We have to practice yoga. Our practicing of yoga will not help anymore if you will not stop this all pesticide. What you in America, I'm sorry, America is very good and we are happy and good and everything. But the nourishment is here is not good. So we can try everything, we can many conferences, but our illness will not disappear, our life will not go. Anyhow, I think the time is gone. I had very nice one experiences. I'm teaching yoga 55 years. And I've organized this now yoga around the whole world. Millions of people have learned yoga. They have become healthy in many, many ways, but this I don't want to give my ego. But there is two experiences I made long ago, and that again gave me Nagendraji. And that I did intensively in these 3 years. And that, if you don't mind, if I take a few minutes and if you will do. Tons of theory is nothing compared with gram of practice. And this is just, there are many scientists sitting, it will be, but our navel, the nabhi, Manipur chakra, our life begins there. Our life is there. Immortality is there. The Bindu chakra and Amrita is in the Bindu chakra, but it is all is in the navel. Many, many diseases can be cured. In the last 3 years, many people became very healthy. The depression went away. Schizophrenia is becoming better and better. Those who have the headache, migraine, every third day they are crying, etc. That is this. So this is what I got. There are two techniques. Hidden powers in the humans, chakras and kundalini. There's one book I've written about chakras. Now, we are all chanting Om. And if I can little make a corrections, if you don't mind, my dear ones all, sit straight. And if you don't want, don't do it. After you will say, oh God, I should also have. Oh God. There is one little cave, very quickly I tell you. And there were 5 students, they went in the cave, and one was a scientist. And they went to the cave far and far, and one person said, where are we going? Let's go back, getting dark and dark. So that student who was studying some science, he wanted to take some sand or stones from that cave from far. Sound came. Careful. If you take anything from here, you will be sorry. Oh God. But this boy who tried to make some experiment, again he tried to knee down and try to get stones. He said, careful. Others said, crazy boy, come on. So they halted and tried to go back. Voice came again. But I tell you, if you will not take, you will be sorry. Oh God.
They say, sorry, we will be sorry, but we don't want to take anything. But still he went down and took some stones. Went out of the cave. He looked, so all were the diamonds. Others said, oh God. But cave disappeared. So that cave is just now here. If you want to have the diamonds from your Om chanting, you will experience very good. Otherwise not, doesn't matter, my dear sisters and brothers, just. But then you will be sorry. Okay. Guruji, you are giving me 5 minutes more? Okay. Yes. Thank you, 5 minutes, okay. Now, in our Devanagarik letters or alphabets, whatever you say, begins with A. Now please place your hand near your navel and say A. A. A. Always first from the navel. The sound comes from the navel. When we say double till the navel, or heart. Very good. Third.

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Only these three, fourth, so

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And nabi

0: Om and Ram, this have developed a beautiful technique, a headache, the depression, the schizophrenia, the thyroid, and furthermore is researching in the yoga and daily life. So thank you very much. I'm sorry to take a little time more.
1: How do you feel now after this very short practice? Probably we can spend more time with him when you find time. And my personal apologies to Dr. Sukhatme for the presentation not to be here, but now we have it ready. So. So please welcome Dr. Sukhatme again.
2: So Kanchan and Greg, let's see where Greg is. So thank you very much. And thank you all of the organizers for this invitation. Lots of distinguished folks here, and I'm absolutely delighted to be back in my, I say, home territory. As you all know, I moved just a few months ago to Atlanta. But this is where I grew up. So thank you again for the chance to be here. So this morning I'd like to share with you some thoughts about untapped opportunities for cancer treatment. And the theme here is that these ideas are affordable. They're amazingly affordable. Very similar to what one could achieve with such things as yoga and Ayurveda. I'm going to tell you about repurposed drugs primarily. So let me just start with a question for you. Do any of you happen to recognize this slide? This is a tough one. If you're not in this field, it's hard to know. But this is a slide. I'm sorry? Go ahead. It is a power plant, and it's emitting some bad things, and it has to do with global warming, actually. So this is the cover of Al Gore's movie, An Inconvenient Truth. Now, the reason I put this up is because this will probably be what you remember from this talk, is because I'm going to tell you two more inconvenient truths. The first is that our current state of cancer care leaves much to be desired. I think most of you are aware of that. I think that's a fair statement. And the second is that there do exist promising ideas that have scientific basis for treating cancer, for treating other deadly diseases that are not being developed because there is little financial incentive. In fact, it is because these ideas are remarkably affordable that few people are interested in them. So let's go back to the first issue. What is the state of cancer care in 2018? And I'd like to contend that it has three aspects to it. It's costly, it is often toxic, and it is not always on target. In fact, we know that a typical new cancer drug is now tagged at $100,000 to $150,000. There's some therapies now that are $400,000. Toxicity is non-trivial. Of course, chemotherapy, we know the side effects are very well, but even some of the newer drugs are not exactly a walk in the park. And we often have very limited efficacy. Let's just be honest. First-line therapy in most solid tumors, first-line therapy. And if by efficacy we mean the ability of that therapy to cause regression of the tumor or to get rid of it, very roughly, what is that number? Is it 10%? Is it 50%? Is it 90%? First-line therapy for most solid tumors. If you're lucky, it's 50%. Most are 25 to 50%. And the duration of that response, how long does it take for the tumor to start progressing again, is of the order of 1 year. Some cases, it's 2 years. In rare cases, do we cure?

So there's a lot to be desired over here as well. And the fact that there are 600,000 U.S. deaths every year, 8 million worldwide, the fact that there are 1.7 million new cases in the U.S. and 14 million new cases annually in the world, just tells us that our ability to prevent cancer from coming back after it has been removed, or to treat advanced cancer still leaves quite a bit of space to work in. So, given this data, you would think that if there were opportunities of the type that I will tell you about today, we would have recognized these and done something about it. And I hope that one of my goals here is to convince some of you, perhaps folks in the Indian government, can take a lead in this and show the world not that we're followers in things, but that we can actually take a lead and teach something from these to the rest of the world and benefit India as well. So very quickly, how do therapies reach patients? There has to be scientific promise at the beginning, typically animal data, then clinical studies, and after that, routine use in patients. And these processes themselves are, first of all, costly. Typically, these trials take $1 to $2 billion to move forward. A typical new drug that is approved by the FDA in the US costs $1+ billion to move forward. They're inefficient. Only 1 in 10 drugs that enter phase 1 clinical trials ultimately get approval. So we need to learn how to do trials better, if you will. And the process is lengthy, typically takes 7 to 10 years before these new drugs come on the market, from the time that they first leave the laboratory. So pharmaceutical companies, understandably, this is not blaming pharma. Pharma is who brings together these novel ideas for the most part. They have to recoup their costs. And if they're going to recoup their costs, they have to do an analysis like this. Is there price exclusivity? In other words, is there intellectual property? How large is the market? Will it be reimbursed? What are the chances of success? Is the idea too crazy? Et cetera, et cetera. And if that return on investment is estimated to be too low by whatever criteria, then these ideas that may have scientific promise just sit around. And so we've coined this word called financial orphans to denote exactly these sorts of ideas. So here are the big buckets of financial orphans. First of all, drugs that already are approved by the FDA that are now generic. Some of these are drugs for diabetes. Some are for heart disease. And where there is data that they might help in cancer treatment. And I'm going to show you some examples. A second big category is nutraceuticals or herbal products. So Ayurvedic preparations, for example, fall into this category, and I'm not going to talk about these today because there are lots of more expert people than I. But there are clear examples where these kinds of ideas have indeed significant scientific promise. And then dietary or lifestyle manipulations. Of course, yoga falls in this huge bucket. Dietary manipulations. If I were to tell cancer patients, do not eat sugar, because 70-80% of solid tumors are incredibly sugar avid. A given cancer cell takes in 10 to 20 times as much sugar per unit time than a normal cell does. There is data in animals to suggest that high sugar intake in cancer-bearing animals makes the tumor grow faster. Yet there's not a single piece of advice out there that tells you do not eat sugar if you have cancer. Why? Because the human data is not there in black and white. And we all know no drug company is going to sponsor that because there's no benefit. In fact, intravenous preparations in cancer therapy are mixed in sugar, which always strikes me as a little odd. And there is candy at some of the world's best cancer centers, also a little odd. You can check me out by going next door. Now, so the real tragedy of what I'm telling you is this. The ideas that I'm going to tell you about are absolutely ready to be tested, to be subjected to rigorous studies, if one had the money and if one had the people who are willing to do these things. And not everybody is, by the way. That's another whole discussion. Some of these can have big impact, as I believe I will try to show you. And you've heard the affordability. So this is the value.

0: proposition: immediacy of testing, potential impact, and affordability. All right, so I like to solve problems. So does my wife, who's my partner in many of these ideas. And so we decided to start this nonprofit that was mentioned a few minutes ago. The organization's name is Global Cures. To be honest with you, it's a bit of a mom and pop show. We have three of our volunteers sitting back there. And we've been at this for several years. And we're now at a sort of an inflection point that I'll tell you in just a minute. This is what it is. We look for these ideas. The focus has been on cancer. Where is there evidence? Sometimes it's phase one study. Sometimes it's single arm phase twos. Sometimes it's case reports. Sometimes it's animal studies. What are these ideas? In other words, let's start a database, and that's what we've been doing. And then the idea is to raise enough money, if the ideas have enough scientific support, to actually do the clinical study. In some cases, the ideas are not ready for a clinical study, in which case additional animal or other preclinical studies need to be done. So I'm going to give you some examples now. So here's what we've been doing: creating a database, developing a framework for thinking about cancer treatments. If you were to ask 10 different oncologists, and I know there are at least two in the audience here, how do you treat cancer? There are many, many different ideas. There's not one idea. So we have started developing a bit of a framework for thinking about cancer treatments that's a little bit different from mainstream cancer ideas, and I'll show you that in a minute. We then use that framework, that's the goal, to use that framework to in fact prioritize these ideas and then generate additional data if needed, write protocols, convince people this is worth doing, raise the money, not all done of course yet. We even have some ideas about starting a clinic in which we would treat patients who have no time to wait. With some of these ideas, understanding all the complexities around compliance and around regulatory issues, around ethics, and who's going to pay.
1: But not.
0: And so that's a whole sort of another lecture in itself.
1: It can prevent more.
0: So one of the reasons I moved to Emory, and I've made no bones about this, is that we would like to move some of these ideas into a university setting. A university in some ways is uniquely equipped to move this kind of mission forward. And I'll say a few words about that at the very end. So, a bit about cancer frameworks. Is there a unifying framework that we can put treatments under, if you will? So we should be asking ourselves, why is it so hard to cure cancer? In one word, what's the problem? We don't know enough. So lack of knowledge, that's fair. I'm giving you a hint with that picture, which is moving. It's a moving target. Cancer is one of the few diseases which changes with time. A given tumor in a single individual is heterogeneous. One cancer cell is not the same as the one next to it. We have hard data now to back that up. The tumor mass, the primary mass, is different from the metastatic disease. That heterogeneity arises because cancer evolves. Now, by the way, there are other diseases that do evolve also. HIV is the best example of that. And just fast forwarding, it was the patients who demanded attention to HIV by combining drugs together. Keep that in the back of your head. They're the ones who drove the agenda. You'll see one of the directions I'm going in is use of FDA-approved drugs, not necessarily for cancer, in combinations that are novel. This is why cancer is hard to cure, because it keeps changing on you. So single therapies often don't work because the tumor is heterogeneous and because it changes. So there, in fact, has been an acknowledgement of this. I'm not the first person to tell you this. The initial focus was on the cancer cell itself and all the mutations. Then people started thinking about cancer cell heterogeneity. Then they started thinking about cells that are non-cancerous, that feed the cancer cells. The blood vessels, the fibroblasts, the immune cells. I say feed, meaning in quotation marks, that there is an ecosystem around in a tumor. And what about trying to collapse that ecosystem? After all, that should be the goal. not necessarily to kill the cancer cell itself, which for the first 20, 30, 40 years of the last century was where everybody was going. Now the attention slowly is starting to change to this. And in fact, to take it even further, I believe that it should change even further. We should think not just of the tumor tissue, but how it affects the rest of the body. After all, what's the first thing that you see in a patient with advanced cancer? You don't see the cancer. You see somebody who is emaciated, whose muscle mass is gone. Many times their hair has fallen out, but that's not because of the cancer, it's usually because of the treatment. The whole body is responding to this nefarious thing, all right? This few kilograms of cancer are causing systemic effects. We're just starting to recognize that. Okay, so here is the tumor microenvironment. As I said, lots of these cells are playing around, and we're starting to understand the interplay. And we're starting to see that our chances of curing cancer go up if we start picking off one or more of these components. Okay, so I'm going to simplify things and say, how does evolution help the cancer cell? It either adapts, it allows it to adapt to its environment. Of course, growing a tumor, some of the cells in the middle of the tumor are incredibly hypoxic. Not enough oxygen, not enough nutrients. They have to get rid of waste products. This is not an easy environment, so they have to adapt. Or they die. There's actually another version of this, or they jump ship, what my wife and I often call the Cuba effect, right? You metastasize, you have to move, and you take your chances of trying to get to Florida. So you adapt at where you are, or you move, or you die. Now let's take a look at the consequences of that. When you adapt, listen, that by definition, that means you survive. You've figured out how you can get around the treatments, and I'll talk about this in a second, or you go somewhere else, metastasize. If you die, you might say, well, that's great, you killed a cancer cell. Well, guess what? I'm going to show you data that even in death, these cells do some bad things. In other words, the body's response to a dying cancer cell is not one that you want to see. It is one that actually creates immunosuppression. It, in fact, the events that occur often awaken any remaining cancer cells, and in fact can awaken what we refer to as dormant micrometastases. More about this in just a second. So there are consequences of dying, believe it or not, that very, very few people sort of recognize. All right, so here's what I'm getting at. What about adaptive responses? So a cancer cell, in fact, because there's oxygen shortage, there's something called a hypoxia response. Because there's nutrient shortage, cancer cells often eat parts of themselves, and so on and so forth. And what I'm going to argue to you is that there exist common drugs that intercept one or more of these adaptive pathways. These drugs exist, have existed for the last 20 years, and are not used in cancer therapy. So I'm going to show you some examples of this. So here's an example that I'll cite to you. A cancer cell eats part of itself. Why would it do that? Because it can't have enough nutrients, right? It eats enough of itself so that it loses its differentiated functions, but it still is a cell, it's alive, and it duplicates. That's all it cares about. Now you can block this autophagic process using two drugs, rapamycin and its cousins, which happen to be used for cancer for other reasons, in fairness, and a drug that we in India, of course, know very well, chloroquine or hydroxychloroquine. This combination where you induce a cell to even eat more of itself and then at the last second prevent it from actually finishing that eating, that's what chloroquine does, can mess the cell up. Theoretically, there's animal data to back this up. Is there human data? So here's a study. This is in 25 stage 4, meaning widely metastatic cancer patients. These were identified by a group in China. They had no clinical response to first-line therapy, chemotherapy, and something called metronomic therapy, which is a little bit different way of giving chemo. And these patients were salvaged by addition of these two drugs. In these patients, the overall response rate was 40%. In other words, 40% had diminution of the tumor size. Nobody had complete loss of the tumor, that is complete regression, and 40% had stable disease. And I'm just giving you from this paper, this very quickly, here's somebody with prostate cancer looking at their PSA.

they're put on this therapy in the dotted line. I can't see this too well. Yeah, they're put on this therapy when the dotted line starts and their PSA falls. Look at this response here in a lung cancer patient, colon cancer patient, breast cancer patient. Pretty remarkable data. It has never been replicated. There's not a trial in place right now looking at this. So I realize I should move a little faster. Here's another example. This is a drug called itraconazole. It's an antifungal drug. But somebody noticed that it actually blocks a very critical pathway in maintaining a subclass of cancer cells called cancer stem cells. These are a small group of cells within a heterogeneous tumor that are largely resistant to chemotherapy. Itraconazole can block a pathway that is involved in the maintenance of those cells. So here's a trial that was done with itraconazole. So here are patients. Look at the survival curve over here. The p-value is not perfect, but not bad. The p-value is pretty good here. The hazard ratio is 0.2. And here, look at this. Look at the increase in survival. Now, small study. But if this were pharma, I can guarantee you the stock price of this pharmaceutical company would go up tenfold. Nobody has done the phase 3 trial. And the author of this paper is one of the world leaders in thoracic oncology at Memorial Sloan Kettering. And he couldn't get this trial funded. He told us when we visited him. And he said, if you can get it funded, we'll do it. So this consequence, what about this dying business that I told you about? So when a cell dies, lots of things happen. And here is a quick summary of that. There is, in other words, what I'm referring to as an injury response. Platelets come in, they coagulate. Then there's a question, an inflammatory response comes in and asks this question. If there's an infection, something happens. If there's no infection, there's immune suppression, because with immune suppression, you repair. And that's not what you want if there are any cancer cells floating around. That is not what you want if there are any cells that have already spread. In other words, if you create a surgical wound while there are some cells that have spread already, they can be woken up. I'll show you that in just a second. All right, so all I'm saying is here are drugs now that will block the injury response. So these platelets can be blocked with nonsteroidals and other drugs, mast cell degranulation with cimetidine, neuronal excitation with propranolol, and perhaps meditative and other practices, and so on and so forth, all right? So basically what I'm saying is, I'm gonna give you an example. We either try to prevent cancer, we either try to treat it when it's locally present, right, typically with surgery, or we treat advanced disease. Let me talk about the second bucket, which is the approach to cancer when it's localized. We typically operate, sometimes with chemo before or after, to kill any remaining cells. I'm going to tell you that a therapy that you could give that costs 5 cents once before surgery can affect long-term outcomes. All right? Can affect long-term recurrences. That's what I'm going to show you. It was noticed, for example, that in breast cancer recurrence after local regional disease surgical resection, there are patients who recur rather quickly within the first 2 years, and then this curve comes down, the probability of recurrence, and then trickles out. This means that there's probably something in the act of surgery that is causing recurrences or speeding up recurrences. That's what that peak suggests. And so when this data came out, you can then ask the question, why do recurrences occur, right? You've taken out the tumor. There's only 3 reasons. One, they're caused by cancer cells outside of the surgical field that spread before surgery, or spread at the time of surgery, or surgery may cause dormant micrometastases, in other words, things that have spread before, to awaken and grow. Or there is de novo tumor genesis, right? Those are the only options one has. So here is evidence that these dormant cells exist. This is 50 years ago. Somebody implanted a few cells in the liver. And if you just wait, after 5 months, there's no growth of any tumors. These are 50 cells, roughly, implanted in the liver. But instead, in these animals, if you do multiple surgeries, not here, but away from here, and then look a few months later, there are plenty of tumors around. That tells you 2 things. One, it tells you the cells you injected can stay alive for long periods of time.
And number two, they can be awoken from that dormant state and start proliferating.

by the act of surgery. Scary stuff. Okay, now, there was a trial done in which somebody looked back, 300 women who underwent mastectomies, and asked the question, is there anything at the time of surgery that would decrease these recurrences? And it was found that if you took one dose of a non-steroidal anti-inflammatory called Ketorolac, Toradol, which is worldwide available, then the chances of recurrences, take a look here, were down by about 60%. Here's the curve. Right? These are the people who recur, probability of recurrences when they had the Ketorolac. It says intraoperative. This gentleman is from Belgium. By this he means preoperative, just to be clear. That's not where the world receives Ketorolac. They get it after the surgery. This is the curve. In those first 2 years, the curve spread apart. In other words, that peak disappears if you get this preoperative Ketorolac. Now, we tried to get this funded. In fact, there's a trial going on in India right now, in Pune, I'm happy to tell you, a randomized study in head and neck. There's a trial going on in Belgium. There could be much more done, but in the meantime, we failed in the United States. People said this can't be true. So for the last 2.5 years, working with Manoj and Deepak Panigrahi and several others, we have mustered up a lot of data. I'm just going to show you 2 or 3 slides just to tweak you. These are animals in which we implant tumors. We wait for a long time till the tumor is big. So if you were to take this tumor out and sacrifice the animal, and you look in the lungs, the tumors are filling the lung. There are micrometastases in the lung on the day of resection. Now, you give these animals one dose of Ketorolac. First of all, if you do nothing, all the animals will die. And they will die within 20 to 30 days. Not a great surprise, right? This is the control. If you give post-operative Ketorolac, which is what happens in 99.999% of the world, nothing changes. If, on the other hand, you give one dose of preoperative Ketorolac, half the animals live a little longer and the other half just keep living. So after 1 year, we decided, let's look inside these animals, and I'll give you 2 choices. There's either tumor in the lungs or there's not. How many vote for tumor in the lung? How many vote for disappearance of tumors in the lung? Well, we seem to have a few more in this category. So the answer is there was nothing. Oops, wait a minute, where's the slide? Uh-oh. All right, sorry about that. Looks like that slide is deleted. Any bottom line is there was no tumor in the lung. We've examined dozens of animals, no tumor in the lung. How can that be? That means you've unleashed an immune response at the time of surgery. So here's the basic idea. You have removed the tumor. Tumors cause immunosuppression in general for a variety of reasons we can discuss. You have decreased immunosuppression, but you have replaced it with the injury response, which is immunosuppressive. So if you give the Ketorolac before surgery and ablate that situation a little bit, you can unleash an underlying immune response. We have a ton of data here. We're about to send this paper out. There's good news, but the bad news is it is an immune response. We can show it's T-cell dependent, et cetera, which means if you give chemotherapy, potentially before or after, and we have some data, it will get rid of this response. So I am worried that if this were just done as a trial in which chemotherapy is part of the mainstay, and often it is, this may not work. In other words, we may have taken in society, in the community of cancer treatments, a bit of a wrong road. Chemotherapy is helpful to get rid of micrometastases that are proliferating, but in fact, these dormant guys can be woken up. So this is a big paradigm shift, more to come. All right, I better speed up here. A lot of money could be saved. Let me just move forward. So in the last 5 or 6 slides, for those who have no time to wait, I said I would come back to this, and that is it time to think of a clinic in which even without definitive clinical studies, we could start treating some of these patients with promising ideas of the type that I have told you. Now, this is quite controversial, needless to say. You do this with suitable oversight. You be transparent in your finances, in your results. What is the numerator? What is the denominator? And the goal, then, is to maximize the chances of success. You may even need to develop some novel diagnostics to give you a better feel as to where you are. Diagnostics that we can develop today, which, again, because they're not immediately reimbursable, are often not being developed. So that also is another whole bucket that we can address. So here's what I'm saying. Such a clinic, for example, would have a centralized group. And in this group, this would generate a knowledge database, advise physicians, track outcomes. There would be a series of such clinics, if you will, and there would be patients interacting with this.

0: So this would be a network of what you might call innovation clinics. And if you track the data, I think we'll learn quite a bit. So finally, I want to end these last two slides on potential collaborations between what we're doing on this side of the Atlantic and what's going on, for example, in India. We're trying to set up, and we're close to getting this done, a Center for Affordable Medical Innovation at Emory. The goal of this, as you can see, will be to do preclinical and clinical studies of financial orphans in the broadest sense, not just on repurposed drugs, and to set up an innovation clinic right within the cancer center. Initially, the focus will be on cancer. Our idea is we might end up focusing on cancer. Other centers at other universities might focus on other diseases. Our organization will still do its thing and provide a database initially here. And then the idea is, what about something in a place like India? And so I've been reading a little bit about what's going on in India these days. For example, there is this institute called the NCI that is, I understand, taking shape. And this could be a coordinating center for affordable, the key here is affordable, cancer medicine. And again, a lot of exchange of ideas here. Create and maintaining databases of these financial orphans, designing studies. Some are suitable in the US, some are more suitable in India. Developing, supporting preclinical data as needed. Conducting some of these studies, of course, helping setting up the clinical trials infrastructure in India, including advanced instrumentation and diagnostics, standardization of protocols, exchange of scientists, and so on and so forth. I think there are enormous opportunities here that could be capitalized on. And this is where we need the government to take a role, not only the central government, but the state governments to take an initiative in this. So finally, let me just say that this is one of my favorite slides. And Albert Einstein is one of my favorite scientists, of course. Let's stop doing the same things over and over again and expecting different results. And if there's any field, despite all the wonderful progress that's been made in cancer, cancer is definitely one of them. So I'll simply thank various people. I think I mentioned these various individuals in some of these presentations have not been individually acknowledged. They're public presentations or images from the web. So thank you. Thank you all very much.
1: Thank you, Dr. Sukhadme, for enlightening us in the world of cancer and research. Those of you who like to meet him, he's around. Just catch him whenever you get a chance during breaks. Now I would request Dr. Manoj Nesariji, who is the chief advisor to the Ministry of Ayush in India. He has come all the way, and unfortunately, as you already know, Honorable Minister was not able to join us. And requesting Dr. Manoj Nesariji to deliver a personal message from the minister, please. Dr. Nesari.
2: Thank you, Mr. Kanchan, for giving this opportunity to express a few words on behalf of the Honorable Minister for the Ayush and the Ministry of Ayush. I'm here representing the Ministry right now, and to inform you that few of you might not be knowing, the Government of India is committed to promote the traditional medicine, and because of that, the erstwhile Department of Ayush, which was a part of the Ministry of Health and Family Welfare, so it was elevated to a status of separate Ministry of Ayush, that is the Ministry of Traditional Medicine, you can say, and that is done on 9th of November 2014. And since then, Ministry is committed to promote the traditional medicine. And last this 3 years or 4 years, we have established collaboration with many countries. We have established collaboration with many institutes, and we have undertaken some good research projects. Some of them, they have already been published. And we are also looking forward for the cooperation at the federal level with the US government, the US government authorities, the NIH, NIC,

see the FDA. So we had 3 to 4 rounds of meetings in the ministry in last couple of years. At the same time, we also had organized 2 national conferences in between India and US for cooperation, wherein the US ambassador for India, so he was also present. And likewise, we are also trying to establish the institute level collaboration with the different universities. And some of my friends are here with whom we are looking to develop the collaboration and cooperation, whether in the form of the MOU, that is the Memorandum of Understanding, or whether in the form of developing the collaborative research or the academic programs. So the ministry is open and welcome the proposals. We can extend hands for cooperation, and we can look for how actually Ayurveda can be also in, be a part of the integrative medicine in all this process. One thing I would like to share you, that Ayush means A-Y-U-S-H, wherein it is A for Ayurveda and Y for Yoga, Naturopathy, S for Siddha, H for Homeopathy, and so on. But then the ministry also moved a proposal that Ayush itself should be called, there should be a word and not only an acronym, and which should represent the traditional medicine. And that has been accepted, and now it has been an official thing that Ayush is an official word itself to represent the traditional medicine. And I think that this is a great achievement the ministry has done in a very recent past. I am actually thankful to all the organizers over here. I really am thankful, and I express the thanks and gratitude to all the organizers. At the same time, I would also like to mention that the Honorable Minister, he was absolutely willing to come, and despite his very packed program, because all of you know that the 21st June is the International Day of Yoga, and the main program in India, it was organized at Dehradun in Uttarakhand, and the Prime Minister and the Minister, they were at Uttarakhand at Dehradun, and the ISRO, that is the Space Research Organization, Indian Space Research Organization, so they had collaborated with the Ministry of Ayush for one-time mapping of how the yoga demonstrations are being done, not only all over the country, but all over the world. And that data we will get very shortly. And ISRO has used their satellites, how actually the program was done. And I have got the information that it was performed with a great enthusiasm. We are here to know about more about yoga and Ayurveda. I'm especially thankful to Dr. Balram Singh, Dr. Mrs. Banerjee, Kanchan Banerjee, and Greg Vrishon for taking this initiative. Thank you, and thanks for all of you. And I especially want to mention here the presence, and I would appreciate the presence of the ICCI chairman, Dr. Vinay Sahasrabuddhe. And Vinay Sahasrabuddhe has been our friend since long, and he has been cooperating with the Ministry of Ayush and for the traditional medicine since long. So, and we have some gifts to be given on behalf of the minister. And since now Dr. Vinay Sahasrabuddhe is there, I would like to felicitate few experts over here at the hands of Dr. Vinay Sahasrabuddhe at the end of this session. Right now? So first of all, I request Dr. Vinay Sahasrabuddhe to felicitate Dr. Balram Singh. I would also request to felicitate Dr. Haimanti Banerjee. And Kanchan Banerjee, please. Thank you.

0: this way.
1: I would also request.
2: Don't quarrel. Get it this way.
3: quick.
0: Give another one.
1: I would also request Vinayji to felicitate Dr. Greg Frishan. Greg is there?
0: No, he's not.
4: Dr. Manoj Basu will take.
1: Yeah, on behalf of Greg, Manoj can take it. And the ministry had celebrated this International Day of Yoga, and yesterday was it. So we have brought a few the yoga t-shirts, and I would like to give these t-shirts to all the dignitaries on the dais. So starting with Guruji, Honorable. No, there are many others.
0: See Swamiji wearing the t-shirt.
1: And then followed by Vikas and Swamiji. On the other side. Dr. Dinesh and Sandeep ji.
5: You want to be.
1: And obviously, Dr. Vinayji. So thank you to Dr. Vinayji also and all others for organizing this program, for being here. And we look forward for more stronger cooperation. Thank you very much.
6: Thank you. That was great. It was unexpected that you'll be giving gifts to all of us. Thank you. And as I said, Honorable Minister could not be here. So Manoji, thank you for being here with us in his absence also. I mean, you are going to come anyway. So we're running out of time a little bit, but I intentionally switched the order a little bit. Our Honorable Consul General, Mr. Sandeep Chakraborty, I wanted him to see what's going on and then give his address to us. So please welcome Mr. Sandeep Chakraborty.
7: Namaskar, Kanchanji, Dr. Greg Frichiani, Dr. Vikas Sukhatme, Swami Maheshwarananda Ji, Dr. Nagendra Ji, President ICCR Dr. Sahasrabhadi Ji. I am neither a yogi nor a doctor, so it's a very hard act to follow such masterly presentations. But I am a diplomat, and when I went to diplomatic school, they told us this thing that when a diplomat says yes, it means maybe. And when a diplomat says maybe, it means no. And then what happens when a diplomat says no? He never says no. So when Kanchan Banerjee asked me to come and speak at this conference of doctors and yogis, I couldn't say no. So I am here, and I will speak on something which is... First, I would congratulate this initiative. It is something which we believe and support, not only Government of India, but as part of Government of India in the United States. Yesterday, we had a two-day conference on yoga in the consulate with large participation of US delegates. It was about the science and the tradition of yoga. I will speak on something which is close to my heart, which is the environment, and where can we find the link between environment and yoga. My topic is sustainability. How much time do I have, Dr. Balram Singh? Time?
0: 15.
7: So you will waive the time?
0: 12 minutes.
7: 12 minutes, okay. Thank you. So please waive the paper if I am exceeding my time.
8: Yeah, I will do that job.
7: Okay.
8: I have it here actually.
7: My topic is sustainability inside out. The significance of a culture of

Upanishad proclaims, Tat Tvam Asi, so are you. Both were written between 600 and 700 BC, and both accorded supremacy to human consciousness and the oneness of that consciousness with entire creation and the creator, or the creative force, if you like. Swami Vivekananda, who visited Boston, I think 125 years back, said, nature is homogeneous. Differentiation is in manifestation. The Sanskrit word for nature is prakriti and means literally differentiation. All is one substance but is manifested variously. So all five elements, earth, fire, water, air and ether or space, are as much us as we are the mountains, forests, river, plants and animals. These are mere differentiated manifestations of a homogeneous substance. And mind you, this is not mere metaphysical speculation. Our modern understanding of quantum physics leads us to the same conclusion. I would quote Albert Einstein, favorite of Dr. Sukhatme as well. He said, a human being is a part of the whole called by us universe, a part limited in time and space. He experiences himself, his thoughts and feelings, as something separated from the rest, a kind of optical delusion of his consciousness. This delusion is a kind of prison for us, restricting us to our personal desires and to affection of a few persons nearest to us. Our task must be to free ourselves from this prison by widening our circle of compassion to embrace all living creatures and the whole of nature in its beauty. Our oneness with creation is therefore not just a spiritual and metaphysical speculation. Modern science is leading us to this conclusion as well. Climate change and environmental concerns therefore cannot be divorced from our inner lives. The problem and my implication, the solutions are not outside us. They are verily a part of us. It's a consequence of what we think and how we act. Although we may not be conscious of it, we are experiencing living it every moment. It is an organic part of how and where we live. The essential oneness of humans with creation that has been articulated over the ages in unequivocal terms. Many of us want generally minimal damage to the environment, and in our own way we try different methods from our individual behaviors, that including reducing, reusing, upcycling, recycling to environmental activism. Many also think of converting their entire lifestyles into sustainable ways of living. And this is great, but is it enough? Also, assuming that appropriate technology and money will clean the dirt would be a fallacy, because technology and investment, useful as they are, cannot be the panacea to all problems. Neither will we be fully up to speed with increasing need, and we will be forever in a mode of mitigation against being in a mode of primary prevention. It is clear that trying to understand nature and creation and approaching environmental protection, conservation and issues of climate change by looking at life and the world around us in a fragmented and peaceful way will not work. We have to see it comprehensively in all its possible dimensions and holistically in terms of connectedness between various elements. The question is, how do we approach the problem in a holistic, harmonious and sustainable way? What will be our approach to finding sustainable and transformative solutions? Where and how do we begin? What are our underlying culture and paradigmatic shift that we need to bring about a true transformation, as against making incremental changes that is constantly trying to catch up with increasing unmet need? Can the science and culture of yoga, wherein we strive to be in oneness with oneself, with our surroundings and with the universe, help? It is fairly easy to understand interconnectedness and interdependence of life within and without from an intellectual dimension, but then intellectual understanding does not necessarily ensure transformation. We know that smoking is harmful, but why do we still smoke? Why is there deep conflict between knowledge and action? It is only when we connect to our inner consciousness and resolve our inner contradictions and conflicts that between our knowledge, thoughts, emotions and actions that we will embrace as a fundamental truth of existence, the essential interconnectedness and oneness of life. It is only then that we will be in total harmony with our inner and outer lives and the creation and recognize its true beauty. Till then, we will remain schizophrenic humans, something like beasts. How do we resolve this contradiction, this conflict? How do we awaken our inner consciousness about our environment and realize it in our conscious actions? Yoga provides a supporting technology, or a solution, if you may like. Yoga, as we all know, means union, that of the soul and the entire creation.
According to yogic tradition, the practice of yoga enhances the consciousness and sharpens the perception, leading to total harmony with the creation, a state in which all boundaries are set to disappear and all contradictions resolve upon themselves. Once we become conscious that we are part of the whole, of a continuum, then how can we pollute the water that we drink, contaminate the air that we breathe, or poison the river and destroy the life-giving forest? Mahatma Gandhi said, "There is enough in this world for everyone's need, but not enough for one's greed." This is the central yogic message. Yoga is about self-awareness, conscious decisions and actions. Consciousness distinguishes asanas from exercises. It is about being reflective and not being impulsive. Sustainable living is to be practiced first at the level of the individual, then society, and then globally. But where will all this motivation for acting individually come from? It won't come from the Paris Agreement or fat tomes of scientists. We can be a believer of climate change not by clinical and scientific evidence, but by looking inside our own self. The answer, therefore, is simply within. Along with oversight, what we require foremost is insight into ourselves and our real self-interest as conscious living beings. Environmental control seldom works. Self-control almost always works. If we decide to live in harmony with nature from within, we don't need any accord, agreement, investment, or fines. We will do it as habit, as our nature. Inspiration for combating climate action has to come from within. Every action that we perform is a contribution to some aspect of the world. Just being conscious of that will keep us inspired, and inspired souls are those who will change the world. The operative word here is inner. If you are convinced in innermost selves that we have to change the abuse of the environment, we will do so. It comes naturally. If, for example, you are convinced from your inner calling that vegetarianism is good for yourself and for the world, it won't take a second to stop eating meat. If you're convinced from within that plastics in the oceans are destroying all life, marine life, it doesn't take a second to stop using plastics. We don't really need a straw to sip our Starbucks coffee every day. All behavioral changes will come when we have the strength to make the inner journey, and this is the essence of yoga. Srila Prabhupada, the founder of ISKCON, said that a conscious person is humbler than the grass and bowed down like the fruitful trees and discharges his duty with great responsibility. So can a conscious person inflict pain on Mother Nature? The answer is an emphatic no. The life of the yogis is replete with messages of austerity and simplicity. Yoga engenders consciousness, sensitivity, and the need for balance. This is the culture of yoga that needs to pervade the world. Paramahansa Yogananda said, "It is not your passing thoughts or brilliant ideas so much as your plain everyday habits that control your life. Live simply, don't get caught in the machine of the world. It is too exacting. By the time you get what you are seeking, your nerves are gone, the heart is damaged, and the bones are aching. Resolve to develop your spiritual powers more earnestly from now. Learn the art of right living. If you have joy, you have everything. So learn to be glad and contented. Have happiness now. And what can be greater joy than living in the lap of nature in total harmony? And how will we attain this without the culture of yoga becoming the world culture?" Do we have time? Yeah. Oh, 2 minutes. Okay. The UN Commission on Environment and Development states, "Sustainable development is development that meets the need of the present without compromising the ability of future generations to meet their own needs." The conventional wisdom is that there are 3 pillars of sustainability: environmental, social, and economic. But where is the pillar for humans? I would say it is the absent 4th pillar that is the most important pillar, because it has to do with us, you and me, how we are, what we do, our body, our mind, and our soul. Nature or divinity resides within us. When we realize this, we have the strength and the courage to make the inward journey. Then we not only discover ourselves, but also realize that we can only prosper spiritually and materially if we are in harmony with others and nature. I was told that while speaking in Boston, you should always quote a Bostonian. So I would like to quote Emerson, who wrote in his essay, "The Oversoul." "Within man is the soul of the whole, the wise silence, the universal beauty, to which every part and particle is equally related, the eternal one. And this deep power in which we exist, and whose beatitude is all accessible to us, is not only self-sufficing and perfect in every hour, but the act of seeing and the thing seen,
the seer and the spectacle, the subject and the object are one. We see the world by piece, piece by piece, as the sun, the moon, the animal, the tree, but the whole of which these are the shining parts is the soul.

0: nature's bounty. May the sky and the air be sweet, filled with nature's clarity. May the waters be sweet, that is, made remain unpolluted. May the Lord, the Creator, be sweet to us, and may we be devoted followers of the Creator, that is, take gentle recourse to nature's bounty and prosper. Thank you for your attention.
1: As he said, he is a diplomat. I did not expect this from him. There was a wealth of knowledge in his presentation. Thank you so much, Mr. Chakraborty. Quickly, we're running a little late. We're going to have a couple of quick announcements. No, okay. I will request Dr. Purnima, who is a part of our organizing committee, to introduce our chairperson, Dr. H.R. Nagendraji.
2: Thank you, Kanchan. Namaskar. It's with great pleasure, it's actually an honor for me to have this role for introducing Dr. H.R. Nagendra. He's the president of SUVYASA. He is chairman of International Day of Yoga Experts Committee, chairman of Task Force of Ayusha, chairman of SAC of CCRYN, Government of India, Ministry of Ayush. Dr. Nagendra is now Chancellor of Swami Vivekananda Yoga Anusandhan Sanstha in Bangalore. It's supposed to be a university. He has published 30 research papers in engineering, authored and collected 110 papers on yoga, has co-authored 35 books on yoga. He has guided nearly 20 PhD students. And with great pleasure, I ask everybody to welcome Dr. H.R. Nagendra.
3: Congratulations to Kanchan and the entire team who has organized this third international conference to bring about the essential features of yoga and Ayurveda and their possible applications to develop the integrative medical programs. What a wonderful thing to hear, Sukadmeji, who gave a new perspective as to how we have to look at cancer. Similarly, Kansaji told how we have to bring about the sustainability, the essence feature as has been given by Yoga and Ayurveda is to take less and less for ourselves, give more and more to the society. Jeevane yavat adanam syat pradanam tathodikam. What has happened now? We want more and more for ourselves as we grow. In the name of economy, we want to have more and more for ourselves and less for others. This has to be reversed. That only can bring the sustainability, that is,

So then the Jagat, which goes on changing and changing, it is mind, Chitta. Chitta is the mind stuff, you can say. Just like we have energy at the base of this physical world, the mind is at the base of this entire creation. Manomayam idam jagat, as it is said. This entire jagat is made out of mind. What characterizes the mind? It is featured by consciousness. It can change by itself. It can expand by itself. It can contract by itself. And there are various dimensions of the mind. And Patanjali talked about five dimensions of the mind. Pramana, Vipareya, Vikalpa, Nidra, Smrutayaha. Essentially, they can be Klishta or Klishta. These five dimensions can cause a lot of problems for us, create tensions, stresses, diseases, challenges, and imbalances. Everything can be created. Or this can also be neutral. They may not create any problem and we can have this thing. So each of these five dimensions have two, Krishna and Akrishna, they say. And then the manifest and the unmanifest thoughts, the Vyakta and the Avyakta, the kinetic and the potential, Pramana, Vipareya, Vikalpa, are the three manifest forms of this mind. The unmanifest are the Nidra and the Smriti. That is the deep sleep in which we don't have dreams, called Sushupti, and the whole storehouse of our memory is called Smriti. So we have the manifest and the unmanifest. This forms the entire creation. And all these things are changing and changing. So now, when we are in the state of complete knowledge, called the Pramana, the right knowledge, then you have no disease, you have no problems, you are in the state of highest bliss, you are in the state of perfect health, you are in the state of all power. And people who lived in this, the Vijnanamaya Kosha is called, they are called Trikala Jnanis. And they can fathom through the time dimension fully. And all their actions are governed by this total knowledge. And it is not only the epic characters of Sri Rama or Krishna, but India excelled with such great masters in every state. We are Santa Gnandev from Maharashtra. We are Shankaracharya from Kerala. We are Swaminarayan from Gujarat. We had large number of Siddhas from Tamil Nadu. We had Rangavendra Mahaswamigal and others from Andhra and Karnataka. And we had a host of Hatha Yoga masters of the highest renown from Madhya Pradesh. We had Lahari Maharsha, Yukteswar Giri from the western part of Calcutta and West Bengal. And if you go to the things here, Punjab, we had Guru Nanak, greatest of the seers. And in Kashmiri Shaivism, host of greatest of the Kashmiri Maharsha. So India abounds with such great masters of the highest renown. And they can do and undo things. They are the one who set the entire set of laws for leading the ideal social orders. And that's why India is not just a Punya Bhumi, but it's a Divya Bhumi. So that's the region of Pramana, the highest knowledge base, the total knowledge base. And when you're tuned to that, you have no disease, you have no tension, you have no stress, you have infinite bliss, you're in a state of perfect health. That we can call at the highest level of realization, at the paripurna jnana, it is said. Then you come down, then the jnana starts reducing. Then you start developing various forms of ajnana. The first thing that happens is the viparyaya. The viparyaya is the wrong knowledge. That's the root cause for many of the ailments that we see. What is the wrong knowledge? You have got jaundice and you think the whole world has become yellow. And you are going in the evening, something long is there, you think it is a big serpent. But when you put the torch, it's just a rope. Seeing a snake in a rope, Rajju Sarpa. Or you are lit with fear, you are going, you see a ghost in a post,

These are all features of Viparaya. So, because of this Viparaya, many things start happening. Schizophrenia at the mental level is one such. So I have a wrong notion embodied and it creates such a great problem, schizophrenia. But when it comes down to the lower level, it can cause cancer, it can cause diabetes. And as Scott Meji was mentioning, you have a new way of looking at it. Similarly, you look at from the yogic and Ayurveda perspective, cancer in a different way. Cancer cells are not powerful viruses from outside. They are all born in our body. In every body, a billion cells get created every day, a billion cells get destroyed every day. Out of these billion cells that are created, maybe 1,000 or 2,000 are created as naughty children. They are the cancer cells. They escape the law of apoptosis, programmed cell death. And our immune system has that capacity. It knows who is a friend, who is an enemy. That is the speciality of our immune system, a defense. And it gobbles up all such things because it knows cancer cells are my enemies and takes care of it. Not only thousands of cancer cells, but a large number of viruses and infectious things, they also come from outside, is all gobbled up by the immune system and we are all normal. But somehow something happens and the immune system gets into that viparaya, a wrong knowledge. It thinks that these cancer cells are my good friends, you know. And when it thinks it's a good friend, then it doesn't gobble them up. Therefore, they go on increasing. In 5 years, 10 years, 15 years, they become tumor, they become cancer cells, and as I said, impossible to do these things. So, what the root cause for the cancer, that yoga and Ayurveda looks at. That is the wrong knowledge, the viparaya. And the result of viparaya is the prajnaparadha, the wrong notions that come up. If cancer is one form of viparaya, there is another form of viparaya in diabetes. In diabetes, we have the insulin being produced in the beta cells of the pancreas. And normally when we take food, the sugar level goes up and it sends the signals to the beta cells to send the insulin to come. And the insulin is produced, it comes there and the sugar level is maintained under control. But somehow something happens to this immune system. It thinks that the insulin is a big enemy. So when the insulin is coming from the beta cells of the pancreas, oh, you want to go and spread throughout the body, I will not allow you. It creates the autoimmune barrier. It's called autoimmunity. And though the insulin is produced here in the beta cells, not available to the bloodstream. Therefore, again it sends a signal. Hey, what happened? 2 seconds back I asked you to send insulin. You have not sent. What should be done? Again it produces more insulin. Sends. Again it's contained. This is another form of the viparaya. That thinking that the insulin is an enemy. In cancer, you think that cancer cells are my good friends. This is a distorted perspective that comes up. So unless you remove this ajnana, unless you remove this wrong notion, unless you remove this viparaya, you have no solution. And what is the result of that viparaya? Then you start doing things which are not to be done. This is called prajnaparadha. Every diabetic knows that I should not eat sweets. But when you go there, the doctor says, now I know you love your sweets, but you have to put complete stop because your sugar levels are going so high, 500, 600, and heavy level going to 9, 10, 15. Stop all sweets. Oh, without sweet, what is life? Doctor, at least can I have some sugar in my coffee or tea? No, that also you should not. And life becomes so insipid. And somehow we are carrying, 15 days later, there's a big party lined up by your friend's daughter's marriage. And you go there, and you see nowadays how the marriages occur. And it spreads everywhere, and all number of sweets, and you start looking at them. And what happens? Kurukshetra war.
Tongue demanding, come on, go and eat. Buddhi, endocrinologist, endocrinist, nothing. A big war starts. And that is the war, not of the Kurukshetra war, but of the war that goes on inside on a daily basis. And tongue says, come on, eat, after all, what's going to happen? Go to our diabetes, take one more diabetes tablet, or maybe one more insulin pill. Come on, eat. Life is for enjoyment. Come on, go ahead. And you are not doing anything wrong. It's a great selfless service you are doing. How? If you don't do the, how do the endocrinologists survive? How do the doctors survive? Come on, go and eat. So you start going, eating and all these things. And you have done something which is wrong, which is not to be done. That's called prajna aparadha in Ayurveda. And as a result of that, a big imbalance is created. The mind goes haywire and gets into such turmoil. Same thing happens in the depression, in addiction, in asthma and many other things, in the wrong notions. And then it percolates down and causes imbalance at the prana level, the pranic field completely gets disturbed and comes to the body level and becomes a adhi, a stress reaction. And that is called a vyadhi. This is the whole understanding of yoga and Ayurveda in the dimensions of treatment of this modern NCDs. And what is the solution? Unless you remove this viparaya, unless you remove this prajnaparadha and do the action rightly, you don't have solution. That's why you do all the things, even early diagnosis of cancer you do, and after 1 or 2 or 3 or 4 years, again you get back. Because the root cause you have not removed. So all that we do is radiation, chemotherapy or surgery, and you have no solution. So therefore, we started doing this integrated approach of yoga therapy, the Ayurveda therapy over the last 35 years and treat a large number of such people. And we found that this can be remedied very effectively. Even cancer patients at the age of 3rd and 4th, 10th were treated very effectively. And we did a lot of research, randomized controlled trials, and then mechanism study. Really, we wanted to see whether really immune system is going to blossom. So we measured all the immune parameters. And Dr. Raghavendra Rao in the HCG is going to tell our work that we have done in the scientific way. And that's how we have been able to show. And then we went to understand what is going to happen to the DNA repair mechanisms. And what happens at the apoptotic level? Can we change this thing, dimension? All that we have measured and shown, yes, yoga could be very, very effective. And therefore, we have a big research project going on in Houston, Texas, here in breast cancer, and 3-arm trial and 660 patients of breast cancer are being treated by the yoga as an adjunct. And the results are very enchanting, and a few more months we are going to complete this dimension. Therefore, using this number of papers that we have been able to publish, so we took up this big project on integrative cancer project in India. Similarly, in diabetes, we took 2 years back, we did screening of 2.5 lakh people in 60 districts, and we measured all the parameters, and thanks to Ministry of Health and Family Welfare, Ministry of Ayush, we were able to bring them together and got wonderful results, and we are going to publish papers in the high-end journals there. And now it has become a national program in India, thanks to our Ministry of Health and Family Welfare, Nadaji, who said, yes, we have to bring this benefit to everybody in the society. So it has become a national program. Similarly, cancer, we are taking up 2 crores of people we are going to screen throughout the country in 120 districts, and we measure what are the things. That is, then bring the awareness for early diagnosis, prevention of Ayurveda, prevention of cancer. Then we have a big RCT trial that is being planned, and a big trial of multicentric trial on 10,000 people of oral cancer, breast and cancer cervix. And the understanding of the mechanism, how it works at various levels. And then the most important is the palliative care. Unfortunately, when the cancer people go into 3rd and 4th stage cancer, then there is no enough support for cancer palliative care. Therefore, we have developed the integrative palliative care in which we have the modern medical system and also the Ayush system. All the Ayush experts came together and joined together to give the remedies for the main symptoms of this palliative care. There are 12 symptoms that have been identified. For each of these things, we have got remedies from yoga, naturopathy, Siddha, Yunani, homeopathy and Ayurveda, and this has been developed as a protocol for dealing with different symptoms, and that we are trying to bring them together and see that it goes. And this is how now we are taking up this thing in a scaled up model in the country and see that it completes. So this is how the integrative approach can bring about
the new dimension based on a very strong theoretical base, philosophical base, and can bring about the things. So we have to prove it.

0: by modern scientific research. Combine the best of the East with the best of the West is what Swami Vivekananda said, and that's what we are doing that. And this conference on integrative medicine is another step towards this dimension, and we hope with the experts who are joined here, we'll be able to bring this cohesive things by synergizing the efforts of all yoga, Ayurveda experts, and the modern medical experts coming together to evolve a new dimension of total healthcare delivery system, which should be very effective, no side effects, and evidence-based, and cost-effective dimension we have to develop. That is going to be the role of the integrative medicine that we are going to bring about. And once again, I congratulate Sukatme ji and Kanchan ji and Balram ji and all this wonderful team who have joined to forum this wonderful integrative cancer conference. And I wish you all the best. Dhanyavaad.
1: You know, I wish we could hear more from him. As you know, he is a scientist. To begin with, he was at NASA and at Harvard for some time doing engineering-related science work. He went back to India and started this Ace Vyasa Institute, the largest, world's largest yoga research institute, and therapy and all these are going on. So those of you are interested to get actual experience of what he was talking about, tomorrow morning at 7:30, he'll be doing a guided meditation and he has developed a cyclical meditation, very special. You can attend that at 7:30 a.m. tomorrow at the Rotunda, which is on third floor. So there are a few people signed up. It's first come, first serve. So don't be late, otherwise you'll miss it. I know we're running late, but before we go, there are two small things. One is, I request Mr. Pramin Makode to read a message just came from Honorable Health Minister of India, Mr. J.P. Nadda. Pramit is our co-chair of this event, and he's a IT professional and one of the directors of our board. Thank you.
2: Thanks, Kanchanji. So 2 months ago, our delegation met with the Honorable Health Minister of India, J.P. Nadda ji, and we all got inspired with the knowledge and the passion that he had for integrative medicine, and particularly his interest in cancer. He was very much willing to come to Boston and be part of this, but again, because of the time constraint, he could not. And last week, he promised that very soon, he will be visiting this innovation capital of the world. So we will be welcoming him very soon. I'll quickly go through his message. I'm delighted to know that Boston Center of Excellence for Health and Human Development, SVESA Bengaluru, in collaboration with Indo-US Health Initiatives and other institutions, are organizing the third International Conference on Integrative Medicine, Role of Yoga and Ayurveda from 22nd to 24th June at the Harvard Medical School. It is a well-known fact that since ancient times, India has established a very unique healthcare system for the benefits of not only human being, but also for the animals. The world knows well the names of Dhanvantari, Charaka, and Sushruta, albeit without definitive time frame when they walked on the earth to give tremendous knowledge and system for human well-being, not just physical, but also mental, emotional, and spiritual. The ideas embedded in yoga and Ayurveda are all about integration. Integral approach to health is the need of the hour. It is so heartening to see that the organizers of the third International Conference on Integrative Medicine, that is bringing the modern medicine along with the yoga and Ayurveda, have incorporated a truly integrative approach in their program schedule. This event is going to be a major milestone for integrative medicine community around the world. I wish the organizers great success of the conference. Thanks, Jagat Prakash Nadda ji. Thank you.
1: And as a concluding part of this session, as you know, we are honored to have Dr. Binay Sahasrabuddhay. He has come all the way from India, the Member of Parliament, and also the President of ICCR. Would like to say just a couple of words. I know he was hesitant to speak now because he's having a keynote later on today, but I'm requesting if you please just say a few words.
3: Thank you, Kanchanji. In fact, having heard Dr. Nagendraji, perhaps it is not required even to comment for a couple of minutes as has been proposed by Kanchanji. But nonetheless, as a part of formality, I am just sharing 4 points with you. First of all, whatever originates in the East, and more particularly in India, is considered as mystic, something about which people don't know, and they believe that it's very difficult to know about or to understand. And therefore, I believe whether it is yoga, Ayurveda, or anything else, requires to be demystified. That is perhaps the agenda point number one, as I understand. I mean, I must confess that I am not certainly any kind of a researcher into yoga and Ayurveda. These are not my subjects. But still, whatever, as a layman, I understand, I believe, what is required is demystification. Secondly, while on the one hand, Ayurveda and yoga are considered as extremely simple, on the other hand, they are also considered as deeply profound. And therefore, I believe the simplicity and profoundness need to go hand in hand. We need not underscore the profoundness at the cost of simplicity, or vice versa. Thirdly, I believe since we are talking about traditional medicines, and the conference is also about traditional medicines, although the current conference is basically focusing on yoga and Ayurveda, there are many such traditional medicinal systems, as I understand. There is a Tibetan system, there are certain systems in the Romas, and maybe in Latin America also there could be some systems of those who are believing or who are adherent of the Maya culture and things like that. So whether all these traditional systems can be brought together on one platform, and then whether we can also learn from each other, and I'm sure we will find at the end of the day several commonalities which will help us in our healthcare regime in general. Lastly, I would suggest that wherever traditional medicine is being practiced or some research is being undertaken, like the S. Vyasa University, which is founded and led by Honorable Dr. Nagendraji, some young researchers of what is called as modern medicine and things like that need to be taken over there, need to be shown about it, need to be undergoing some experience of the therapies that are being conducted. Unless and until we do that, the kind of common ground that we are all looking for perhaps cannot be achieved. With these words, I extend all my best wishes for the success of this conference. Thank you very much.
1: Thank you, Dr. Sarasvatiji. We are going to end this session, and right away we'll start the next session. But before we do that formality, I request all our organizing committee members to come, and we'll take a quick group picture. It will take just a couple of minutes, if you please. I'm not calling anybody's name. And just one quick announcement, the next session, the two sessions have been switched because one of the speakers will have to leave, so, you know, because we're running a little late. And while we are all gathering, I want to thank all the people sitting in the audience. Two people came from all the way from China. Where is Yang and Trishi? And from all the way from Germany, we have our Maharshi Mahesh Yogi representative is here. We have people from Austria and many, many countries from around the world. From Austria, who are the people? Please raise your hands. And I don't remember all the countries. I think someone from Australia. So thank you all for being here. And our special thanks to our Dr. Darshan Shankarji. He came all the way with bad health. He came. Dr. Bhishan Pattabardhanji, Dr. Mutalik, and many, many of you. I don't see everybody's face, so thank you for being with us, and we'll listen to you later

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0: 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Concentrate to remove those dead cells from your body to burn out through your fire agni.
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0: and the water element.
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1: U tijelu.
0: With the flow of that liquid, the water element in the body is purifying and supplying all different kinds of minerals, vitamins, all the healthy which keeps the good health. It supplies, it produces in the body.
1: Kroz tok vode u tijelu, opet uz pročišćenje, ta voda dovodi hranu, dovodi minerale, opskrbljuje tijelo svime što je potrebno. 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
0: Feel that water element in the body.
1: Osjetite element vode u tijelu.
0: In each and every tissues.
1: U svakoj stanici.
0: Each and every organs.
1: U svakom organu.
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0: With your will power, with your prana, pranayam, with your fire, dagni, and give the space to everything in the body that it can freely move, freely flow. You can do. Concentrate in your inner world. Your inner world is beauty. And this beauty of your inner world, you can receive the outer beauty.
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0: Try to understand these five elements.
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0: 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How do you keep these five elements pure?
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0: But you are harming yourself, you are burning thyself.
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0: And the fire.
1: Vatra.
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0: the air,
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0: the fire,
1: vatra,
0: and water,
1: voda.
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0: It's called the journey to the within thyself.
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0: We are fluttering in this space.
1: Mi lebdimo u tom prostoru.
0: Which is within us and outside of us.
1: Koji je i u nama i izvan nas.
0: Now, for a while, bring your awareness, bring your attention to that part of your body where you have pain, unpleasant feelings, or so-called some kind of illness in that particular part of the body. Bring your awareness there, and with breath, inhalation and exhalation.
1: Sada obratite pažnju na dio tijela gdje vas nešto boli, gdje osjećate neugodu, i usmjerite tamo udah i izdah uz koncentraciju.
0: Bring your attention within thy body. 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
0: Bring the energy in your thyroid.
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0: Concentrate inside.
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0: And water.
1: I voda.
0: Imagine that in your thyroid hormones is balancing.
1: Zamislite kako se u vašoj štitnjači hormoni uravnotežuju.
0: Or the kidneys.
1: Ili u bubrezima.
0: Or the livers.
1: Ili u jetri.
0: Journey to thy self, into thyself.
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0: This meditation you can do while sitting or like this, how we are doing now, in Ananda Asana posture.
1: Ovu meditaciju možete provoditi sjedeći ili ovako kako mi sada radimo u Ananda.
0: The self inquiry meditation.
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0: Everything is manifested within thyself.
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